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2: The top stories this hour. England manager Thomas Tuchel says he'll take responsibility for their World Cup semi-final defeat to Argentina. The Three Lions led through Anthony Gordon, but conceded twice late in the game to lose 2-1. Tuchel has faced criticism from fans for his defensive substitutions.
3: As soon as you lose, you get criticised. That's just what it is, and it makes no sense to engage in that and lose my head. I'm responsible for them. I took them, so I take the criticism. That's just the way it is.
2: England now face France in the third-place playoff on Saturday, with Argentina taking on Spain in Sunday's final. Meanwhile, there has been criticism of the winners' full-time celebration. A number of Argentine players took a banner from a supporter that read, "The Falkland Islands are Argentinian, a breach of FIFA rules." Andy Burnham isn't ruling out bringing in a wealth tax, suggesting he might have to ask for a little more to balance Britain's books. The incoming Prime Minister is preparing to take over from Sir Keir Starmer, who received a standing ovation in the Commons yesterday. And former Labour leader Lord Neil Kinnock says Mr. Burnham's got a big job.
4: He has advanced so much in the last 10 years that he is fortunately very recognisable, but he's got a hell of a lot more kit than he had those years ago when he ran in 2015.
2: Britain's ambassador has been summoned to Tehran. The Iranian Foreign Ministry says banning the Islamic Revolutionary Guard will not go unanswered. It comes as US forces launched a second wave of strikes against Iran last night. A 14-year-old boy is due in court later after being charged with offences linked to extreme right-wing terrorism in South London. The boy, who can't be named for legal reasons, is alleged to have planned to target two mosques in Sutton. And Jesse Nelson has welcomed the rollout of a national screening programme for spinal muscular atrophy, calling it a day of hope. The former Little Mix singer has been campaigning for the test following her twin daughter's diagnosis with the rare condition. From Sky News, I'm Stevie Shillinglaw.
0: No, no.

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3: The top stories this hour. England's manager Thomas Tuchel says he'll take responsibility for their World Cup semi-final.

0: They're saying Las Malvinas son Argentinas. So a banner saying the Malvinas, as they call the Falkland Islands, are Argentine. Now that is a direct breach of football regulations, which bans political messaging.
1: Iran says it's carried out attacks on US military facilities in Kuwait and Jordan after stating it's not afraid of war. America and Tehran have traded strikes for another night as tensions continue to escalate. Incoming Prime Minister Andy Burnham secured the necessary backing of 8 of the 11 unions affiliated with the party. The Makerfield MP is expected to be handed the keys to Downing Street on Monday. Average asking rents have hit new record highs across Britain. Rightmove has found advertised rents outside London have climbed to nearly £1,400 a month. And Jessie Nelson's welcomed the rollout of a national screening programme for babies across England with spinal muscular atrophy. The former Little Mix singer has been campaigning for a test after her twin daughter's diagnosis with the rare condition. From Sky News, I'm Fader Silver.
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1: 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Please welcome
2: Brad, Chaz and Andrew. Waking up the Forth Valley.
3: Good morning.
4: Well, hello there, fellas. How are you this morning?
3: Yes, I am well. Andrew?
5: Hello, how are we doing?
3: Yeah, I got a good time.
5: Thank you.
4: Are you feeling a little bit mixed feelings this morning?
5: I would describe it as after the Lord Mayor's show.
4: Oh, right. I don't know what that means.
5: You never heard that before?
4: No.
5: All right, okay.
4: Are you going to explain?
5: It's like a feeling of underwhelmment after a big event.
4: Oh, I'm with you.
5: Yeah.
4: I'm with you. I was pretending there for a split second that I knew what he was talking about. I thought, I can't keep the pretense up.
3: Nah, right, okay.
4: Did you know what that meant?
3: Yeah, I knew what that meant.
4: Oh. He's just saying that now. I bet he didn't know what that meant. I bet he didn't.
3: You will never know. You will never
4: anyway,
3: know.
4: Anyway, it's lovely having you back.
5: Thank you,
4: it's
5: Chaz.
4: It's nice to see your wee cheeky
5: Thank you.
4: Wee face.
5: It's that cold here. You've got your big coat on.
4: I have got my big coat on.
3: Oh, my goodness. Yeah, this has been a running theme for, like, the past wee while. The air conditioning, for some reason, in this place is absolutely great if it's, you know, a heat wave outside to come in and cool down, but it's not ideal to work in for 4 hours.
4: No, that's why, even though it's been, like, 26 and stuff like that, it's going to be like that today, I still am bringing my big jacket in. Just for that reason.
3: Shaz's neighbours have already called, you know, the authorities, just checking she's okay.
4: No, but I like to be prepared.
3: Right, okay.
4: And I did come in one day without my jacket and I was miserable the whole time, more miserable than normal, so there you are.
3: And we can't have that.
4: No.
3: Right, let's get things started. Alanis Morissette on after Agnes. Good morning.
2: Wake up with Brad, Chaz and Andrew.
1: Good morning.
2: Central

0: That is Alanis Morissette, and You Ought to Know with Agnes, and Release Me Before That. You're hanging out with Brad, Shaz and Andrew this morning, 6:39 across the Forth Valley. In the clouds, by the way.
1: What's in the clouds? Well, oh, we're in the clouds.
0: Oh, literally, I was driving along and I'm like, oh, it's not, it's like fog, but it's not fog. And then I was getting this rain appearing on my car screen this morning. It's like, well, actually, it's not raining. We're just literally driving through clouds.
1: Really?
0: Yeah.
1: I just thought it was fog.
0: No,
1: I couldn't see the sheep this morning on the field or anything. It was very disconcerting.
0: It was.
1: Do I use the fog lights? Do I not use the fog lights? I don't know. It was a precipice that I didn't know which way to jump.
0: We are here. It's good. But yeah, if you are out and about this morning, just be aware. Hopefully that burns off fairly quick.
1: It's gonna.
0: Is it?
1: It's. I don't know when, but it's gonna.
0: But okay, we'll take your word for it. Okay, this morning, it's the 16th of July. We're looking at what the national days are.
1: Okay.
0: It is National Corn Fritters Day.
1: Can't say I've ever had one.
0: No, I don't think I've had a corn fritter. It's not something that really, you know, appeals to me.
1: You don't go, really fancy a corn fritter.
0: I really don't.
1: Oh, I'm gagging for a corn fritter.
0: Not at all. It's Artificial Intelligence Appreciation Day today.
1: Why is that got a day? Why has that got a day?
0: Well, a lot of people use it.
1: No, I'm sorry. It doesn't deserve a day. It's going to change the world as we know it, and not in a good way. That's my
0: matter. Is also Cherry Day today.
1: How do you feel about cherries? Like, see, if you had a Bakewell tart, do you eat the cherry? Do you take the cherry off and give it to your better half?
0: I don't really like those sort of cherries, so yeah.
1: Do you not?
0: What kind
1: of cherries do you like?
0: Like proper cherries, not ones that have been put in a jar and fermented or whatever happens to them.
1: Right then. That's good to know.
0: And my personal favourite.
1: Yeah.
0: Because I would really love this. Is Personal Chef Day.
1: Oh, I would.
0: Yeah.
1: I dream like that one day I have like a housekeeper stroke chef and I never have to worry about what to cook for tea again.
0: That would be the life.
1: Wouldn't it?
0: It would. Right, that's us up to date. All things national days. And we're getting on Lewis just now. This is Stay Love at Central FM.

0: Luis Capaldi, Stay Love on Central FM. You're waking up with Brad and Shaz this morning with Andrew live across the Forth Valley. We're going to get to the hard one in the next few minutes. Some Pink on the way and the latest on the roads as well.
1: Wake up with Brad, Shaz and Andrew.
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10: Good morning. Starting with the main routes across the Forth Valley, not looking too bad. Traffic light on the M9, the M876 and the M80, and not looking too bad either on the Kincardine and Clackmannanshire bridges. Just before Kincardine though, the A977 Kilbeggy to Ferrygate, that is closed in both directions with those roadworks. So far though, traffic looking fairly light. To Camelin, the 803 Glasgow Road still closed there both directions. Again, that's down to roadworks. And then in Stirling, fairly busy but moving well on the A9 Burramuir Road approach towards the Craigs. That's your latest. I'm Cameron McGarver. We'll have more in 40 minutes.
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0: Des Pink, Stupid Girl on Essential FM. You're waking up with Brad, Shaz and Andrew this morning, and we are doing this. It is the hard one.
1: Okay. We spend 45 hours a year talking about this. Oh. 45 hours.
0: Is it?
1: Mm.
0: Either relationships or something to do with the person that you're, like, trying to get in a relationship with.
1: That's exhausting, isn't it?
0: That, it is, yeah.
1: Those conversations shattering. No, it's not that.
0: Oh,
1: but
0: okay.
1: Good shout.
0: If you reckon you know what it is this morning, 0330-838-1031 is our number. You can get us via the Central FM app as well, and we will find out what the answer is just after 7 o'clock. Meantime, Olivia Rodrigo on just now. This is Drop Dead across the Forth Valley, Thursday morning, 6:53. In a bit of a foggy day so far.

0: Drop Dead.
1: Olivia Rodrigo, Drop Dead, just getting a little bit of a traffic issue in that is happening on the M876 around about Junction 1 Check Bar. That's the roundabout there. There's debris on the road. So if you are heading around about that way, just be aware of that on approach. That's the Check Bar roundabout Junction 1 of the M876. There's a bit of debris on the road, so be aware if you're heading that way. We'll get another full update on the roads in the next kind of 20 minutes or so, and the original on the way after the news at 7 with Andrew Baxter next.
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4: A temporary bus service is being launched between Colesnaughton and Fishcross. It's helping residents who feel the closure of the Glen may cut them off from vital public transport links. The local council have arranged for the service to run for 4 to 6 weeks from Monday. Elwood and Grangemouth MP Brian Leachman says it's important residents contact their local politician to get issues resolved.
5: My office and my staff will always be on hand to help with any issue that you may have. Please do not hesitate to get in touch.
4: Andy Burnham is not ruling out a wealth tax, suggesting he might have to ask for a little more to balance Britain's books. The incoming Prime Minister is preparing to take over from Sir Keir Starmer, who received a standing ovation in the Commons yesterday. Former Labour leader Lord Neil Kinnock says Mr Burnham has got a big job.
6: He has advanced so much in the last 10 years that he is fortunately very recognisable, but he's got a hell of a lot more kit than he had those years ago when he ran in 2015.
4: Robotic-assisted surgeries are helping patients in the Forth Valley. The local health board is using state-of-the-art technology to help with procedures at Forth Valley Royal. NHS Forth Valley say the robot-assisted work is more accurate, provides quicker patient recovery and reduces physical stress for surgeons. And Scotland's Bob McIntyre is in action at the first round of the Open this morning. He gets his round underway in the next half hour. The 29-year-old is currently ranked 15th in the world.
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4: Dry and bright today across the Forth Valley with sunny spells and highs of 26 degrees Celsius. That's the latest. I'm Andrew Baxter.
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10: Oh, it certainly isn't 26 degrees in this studio.
11: It's feeling like it's getting a bit warmer though.
10: Well, I've now caused us to have steamy windows.
11: Right, okay. Not for the normal reasons either. Can I just stress? I'm going to have to take my jacket off soon, aren't
10: you?
11: I?
10: Well, that was kind of the reason. Mm. You've got a proper jacket on. I've got my, you know, staple shacket. I was getting you basically saying, well, if you're cold, you should have a proper jacket on.
11: You
10: like
11: should
10: me.
11: Have done.
10: You were rubbing it in.
11: Yeah, honestly, you scoff at me all the time. And that here I am, totally prepared. Andrew Baxter, by the way, has got short sleeves on and hasn't moaned once about the temperature.
4: I think it's a bit too warm in here.
11: Do you? There you are, you see.
10: Sharp.
11: He's showing you up. He's showing you up. Yeah.
10: Anyway, good morning. You're hanging out with Brad, Chas and Andrew. Live with you until 10 this morning. We'll find out the answer of the hard one. We'll do a bit of too early for this as well in the next kind of 20 minutes or something. But right now, let's get back to the tunes. Pussycat Dolls on after the original.
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0: That right there is Pussycat Dolls and Don'tcha. And the original before that with I Love You Baby. What?
1: That was quite, yeah. Don'tcha.
0: Don'tcha. That's how this song goes. I'm sure it is.
1: Yeah, but it's different. The Pussycat Dolls doing it and then you doing it. It's kind of a little bit.
0: One rule for the other. I see what's going on today. Right,
1: well, you're hardly as luscious as a Pussycat Doll. Let's be honest. Let's be honest here, Brad. Unless
0: other people might disagree.
1: your wife to be, hopefully. You hope that she disagrees with that.
0: No,
1: anyway,
0: okay.
1: Here we go. The hard one this morning. We spend 45 hours a year talking about this, but what are we talking about?
0: Well, I don't have a clue.
1: Nothing changes then, does
0: 2 it? 2 seconds.
1: Okay.
0: Just bear with.
1: Where's he off to? No, he's just walked out the studio. What? He's just walked out the studio and left me here on my Todd. Ian Andrew Baxter are having a little confab, obviously, about something. What's he doing? I have no idea. Bradley! What's happening?
0: I was just asking Andrew, who was outside the studio a minute, doing something. He doesn't have a clue either.
1: Is that what that was all about?
0: Yeah, yeah.
1: You do know that we're live on the radio. You can't just walk out and leave me on my Todd.
0: Were you
1: talking
0: panicking
1: to
0: about?
1: Myself. No, I was just going to come and get you, but it's very irregular, Brad. I'll tell you that. You know me, I could talk about anything. I was about to start on something.
0: Right, gotcha. Well, let's continue on the hard one this morning. Yeah, we don't have a clue. What is the answer? Well,
1: can't believe you did that. Of course, the thing is, though, Andrew Baxter is au fait with most topics, isn't
0: he? Yes, that's what
1: I wanted. I understand now. I understand your motive.
0: Yes.
1: Okay. So, apparently, we spend 45 hours a year talking about the weather.
0: Well, Robert's got it correct this morning. He says that. And he says, we moan about it cold and wet, and then we moan when the sun shines and it's too hot.
1: Loads of people. I've heard, when I've been in shops and stuff, loads of people moaning it's too hot. It's nice, like, but it's too hot. Never happy.
0: Nah. It's weird because we're built for cold and we aren't built for warm. Well, our houses and stuff are, that's why it's boiling.
1: Oh, right. I thought you meant biology. I thought you were going to go into some scientific
0: research. Too early for that. Fun enough. Get your 2 earlys in this morning. What is it too early for? 0330 838 1031. And this is Tame Impala.

0: 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Team Impala and Jenny and Dracula before that. Central FM 722, Thursday the 16th of July. The cloud, whatever you want to call it, is to burn off and to reveal highs of 26. Is that, am I right in saying that?
1: Oh, 26, yeah. It's like you've got, it's like a day of two halves. So in the morning you've got to wear like your warmer stuff, and then you just strip off by lunchtime.
0: I have the opportunity to go and play a little bit of golf this afternoon, but I don't know if 26 degrees is a little bit too hot for that.
1: You need to slather on the SPF, won't you?
0: Yeah.
1: Slather it on.
0: Slather it
1: Wear a hat.
0: Yes.
1: You'll look a picture, you will.
0: Thanks.
1: I'd leave the plus fours and the tartan socks at home.
0: Right, okay, no problem, I'll try. Anyway, we need to chat about what it is too early for this morning. Get yours coming in. 0330 838 1031 is the number this morning, or via the Central FM app. We'll do some Robbie and BB Rex and the latest on the roads next.
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12: Good morning. The M876 westbound at Junction 1, the Check Bar roundabout. We did have reports of some debris in the carriageway just coming in. That's now being cleared. All lanes have reopened and traffic easing after those early delays. So good news there. Elsewhere across the Forth Valley, M80 on the N9, traffic looking light in both directions. Stirling busy but moving fairly well as you head along the A9 Borough Muir Road approach towards the Craigs. Nothing much to report so far on the Kers Road approach, and Well Green also looking fairly light in terms of volume of traffic too. Elsewhere, A977 Kilbeggy to Ferrygate, just a reminder that remains closed due to the roadworks. That's your latest. I'm Cameron McGarver. We've got more in 20 minutes.
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0: It's BB Rexha, New Religion on Central FM. It is 7:34. Robbie Williams and Let Me Entertain You. Before that, Shakira and DeBarge on the way. We will get to Too Early for this in the next few minutes as well. Right now, though, Andrew Baxter has all your latest news and sport headlines.
1: A temporary bus service is being launched between Colts Norton and Fishcross. It's helping residents who've had the closure of the Glen may cut them off from vital public transport links. Andy Burnham is not ruling out a wealth tax, suggesting he might have to ask for a little more to balance Britain's books. The incoming Prime Minister is preparing to take over from Sir Keir Starmer. And robotic-assisted surgeries are helping patients in the Forth Valley. The local health board is using state-of-the-art technology to help with procedures at Forth Valley Royal.
2: And your weather, early low cloud and mist burning away during the morning to leave a very warm, hot day with a maximum temperature of 26 degrees.
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1: England manager Thomas Tuchel says he'll take responsibility for their World Cup semi-final defeat to Argentina. The Three Lions led through Anthony Gordon but conceded twice late in the game to lose 2-1. Tuchel has faced criticism from fans for his defensive substitutions.
4: As soon as you lose, you get criticised. That's just what it is, and it makes no sense to engage in that and lose my head. I'm responsible for them. I took them, so I take the criticism. That's just the way it is.
1: Hibs will face Malasheva from Kosovo in the second round of Conference League qualifying. The first leg takes place next Thursday. And Scotland's Bob McIntyre is in action in the first round of the Open this morning. The 29-year-old is currently ranked 15th in the world. And that's your latest Central FM Sports.
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0: Okay, getting too early for this again this morning. This is where you get to have your little bit of gripe about what it is too early for. I'm going to start first this morning because this is now the third day in a row I have been woken up by something in my house that's awry.
2: Have you not fixed it?
0: Well, I thought I had, but then again, this morning at silly time, the box that controls the camera's going beep, beep, beep, beep, beep.
2: No.
0: Beep, beep, beep, beep, beep. I'm like, oh my goodness. Why can I not do that like at lunchtime or something? Like a social time?
2: Well, I'm baffled by the fact that you've not managed to fix it because there's not much you can't fix, Brad.
0: Well, clearly I ain't Brad the Builder the day.
2: What are you going to do? So what's the plan for today?
0: It might be a sledgehammer.
2: Just, yeah, deactivate it. I mean, do you really need all those cameras? It's not like you're J-Lo or anything, is it?
0: Yeah, I need them, yeah.
2: Do you?
0: Yeah.
2: Really? You've got cameras around your bit.
1: No one's got as much tech in their house as Brad does.
2: I know. It's weird, isn't it? It's like you're very reliable. What if like all the tech stopped? They just decided, no, this is a nonsense. All the tech's gone. How would you cut? First of all, you wouldn't get into your car. Second of all, you wouldn't get into your house.
0: And third of all, that's not what we're talking about just now.
2: I'm just saying. It doesn't matter. This is radio. You can
0: this
2: talk
0: is
2: about anything.
0: Too early for this. What is it too early for?
2: Too early for the dog waking me up barking at 5 o'clock. In fact, it wasn't 5 o'clock. It was like 3 o'clock this morning.
0: Oh, no.
2: Dog barking. Oof. I know. Andrew?
1: I got stuck behind someone this morning. What are you doing up at this time?
0: This seems to be a common theme.
2: It is a common theme.
0: Yeah. Peter was having the same issues last week.
2: Yeah. What do you do? Do you get radio or do you just fix
0: I wonder if it's the same person.
2: Could be.
0: Oof, we could have an early crawler.
2: Take a Reggie number.
0: Yeah,
2: we'll, and compare
1: we'll
2: and contrast.
1: Dump them in on air.
0: Dump them in on air. Yes.
2: Compare and contrast.
0: Exactly. Harriet in Falkirk says it's too early to have been bitten by a midge already. That must have been last night, surely.
2: Yeah, but sometimes you don't realise, do you?
0: I pressed the wrong button. That's why I was.
2: What are the odds?
0: It's all right. What are the odds that I pressed the wrong button quite a bit? I was wondering why it was like quite tense in here. I was like, that's the wrong.
2: It's quite tense. It's tense in here all the time, honestly.
0: That's
2: it's
0: better.
2: It's all the undercurrents and the vibes.
0: There
2: isn't
0: we go.
2: It?
0: There we go. I was like,
2: it's like a soap opera.
0: Yeah, I know. Something doesn't quite seem as jovial as it usually is. There we go. That's better.
2: But the three of us are just as jovial. So
0: well, yeah, we make up for it.
2: On through despite the rubbish music. Oh, Nicola, she said too early for someone to ask, have you got any plans this weekend?
0: I don't think that is.
2: I do.
0: Do you?
2: Yeah, I do. Oh. I can't even focus on the weekend till you get today out of the way.
0: Fair enough. It is too early for the dog to decide 5 a.m. is close enough to breakfast. Paula and Aloha.
2: The dogs, honestly, they rule the roost, don't they?
0: Oh, they do, yeah.
2: I mean, barking at 3 a.m, breakfast at 5 a.m.
0: I had a barbecue last night, invited my mum round, she brought the dog, okay? Mm. And the dog, because he wasn't getting a sausage, was kind of looking at me. I was like, Noah, away. And then he just starts barking at me. He's like, don't you dare tell me what to do.
2: He just wanted that sausage.
0: His tail's going at the same time. I'm like, my goodness.
2: What did you give? Did you give him a wee something instead?
0: He got a little something, yeah, after we'd eaten. So.
2: Right, okay. Well, that's all right then. He's got nothing to complain about.
0: That's us with everything this morning on... too early for this. I don't know where my head is today anyway. DeBarge on just now. No, Shakira on just now. DeBarge on the way. I need
2: a lie down.
0: I need a lie down, definitely. You're waking up with Brad, Shaz and Andrew this morning. Not sure for how long though. Central FM.
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0: Rush, Rhythm of the Night at Central FM. You're waking up with Brad, Chaz and Andrew this morning, 7:47, and I want to chat a little bit just now about what Russians are apparently doing.
1: Oh goodness, what are they doing?
0: They are renting what they're calling barbecue buddies. It's a grown trend over there at the moment where they're allowing people to hire complete strangers to share a barbecue, crack some jokes and enjoy a drink together for a fee.
1: Oh my goodness.
0: Between 10 and 48 quid. So it's actually quite cheap if you're hiring somebody for the day.
1: So you're just basically hiring a friend.
0: You're hiring a friend to have a barbecue with. And that would be even better, right, if that person brung a barbecue and cooked the food for you.
1: It would be. But also, what if, how does it work? Like, if you're the friend that's being rented, right, you'd have to be quite, like, cold in a way. Because what if you really hit it off with somebody and you'd like want to be their real friend?
0: Well, that's
1: but
0: fine.
1: They'd have to keep paying 50
0: quid and then we can be pals.
1: It's tricky, that. It's tricky, isn't it? I think you'd have to be very professional at all times and not let your guard
0: proper
1: down.
0: Proper strange service, that, though.
1: Some people are lonely, or they
0: are,
1: just think it's sad having a barbecue. If it was me, I'd just barbecue.
0: I would just barbecue
1: own.
0: On my
1: I
0: own,
1: would.
0: Yeah. I almost done it at lunchtime yesterday.
1: Did you?
0: Yeah, but I was like, oh, I'll wait until dinner time. And
1: you're barbecue obsessed at the moment, aren't you?
0: Well, do you want to know the real reason?
1: The freezer?
0: Well, no, I've had a quarter of a gas bottle left, and I want to renew it. So I was like, well, I'll just keep using it until it runs out, and then I can renew it. So that was the reason. So it ran out last night, which is great.
1: Right.
0: So just as I finished flipping the burgers that were cooked, and it went. I went, oh, perfect timing.
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7: Good morning. Starting at Stirling, the A9 looking slow westbound on Burra Muir Road as you head towards the customs roundabout. Elsewhere, the other side heading towards the Craigs, absolutely grand on both the Burra Muir Road and the Kerse Road approach. Falkirk, A904 looking slow heading in towards the Westfield roundabout. Steady flow of traffic on Grahams Road though. Elsewhere at Grahamsworth looking a wee bit slow now, heading along Newhouse Road as you head towards the junction for Abbots Road. The main routes across Forth Valley all not looking too bad at all. M876, M80 and the M9 all moving fairly well. That's your latest. I'm Cameron McGarver. We'll have more in 40 minutes.
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1: Just after 8, with the latest, here's Andrew Baxter.
3: Clark's residents at risk of being cut off from public transport links have been given a reprieve. The closure of the Glen and Coles Norton has impacted bus routes in the area, causing concern for local residents. A temporary bus service is being set up between the village and Fishcross from Monday. Alouette and Grangemouth MP Brian Leachman is pleased the issue has been resolved.
4: Now, I'm pleased that the council have listened to both me and the local people and are to put on a shuttle bus service. The shuttle service will operate each weekday, and I'd like to thank everyone that got in touch from the local community regarding this.
3: Iran says it's carried out attacks on US military facilities in Kuwait and Jordan after stating it's not afraid of war. America and Tehran have traded strikes for another night as tensions continue to escalate. Speaking last night, Donald Trump says leaders in Tehran are on the back foot.
5: The Islamic Republic of Iran is not happy right now. They want to settle so badly. They don't like what we're doing. And they do want to settle. We'll find out whether or not we settle with them or we just finish it off.
3: Operations at Fourth Family Royal Hospital are being aided by a robot named Helix. The local health board is rolling out robotic-assisted surgeries. 19 surgeries have been completed so far, with plans for 200 in the first year. And England manager Thomas Tuchel says he'll take responsibility for their World Cup semi-final defeat to Argentina. The Three Lions led through Anthony Gordon but conceded twice late in the game to lose 2-1.
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3: Dry and bright today across the Forth Valley with sunny spells and highs of 26 degrees Celsius. That's the latest. I'm Andrew Baxter.
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8: It's gonna be great, gonna be great, gonna be a good day.
1: Just after 8 o'clock on Thursday morning. Welcome to it. If you're just joining us, hello.
7: Hello back.
1: Oh.
7: There you are, hello.
1: You were up. It just sounded like you were in the back of the room there for some reason.
7: I know, I felt like I was in a bucket.
1: Yeah, I know. Shaz, why are you in the fridge?
7: It was a bit of an improvement, really, let's be honest.
1: Well, no comment. How's things this morning? We all good?
7: I'm super. I feel like we're complete. Like, the circle is complete because Andrew Baxter is back with us. I'm not sure how Andrew Baxter feels about being back with us and not on his holly bags, but...
3: My on-air answer is, it's great to be back.
7: And unofficially...
3: My on-air answer is, it's great to be back.
7: Are you on the grumpy-o-meter, the grumper-meter, what level are you at?
3: I will not answer that question.
7: I think we have to do a grumper-meter every morning, just so we know.
1: Can I ask a question?
3: Go on.
1: Had you run out of leave or something? You had to come back for Thursday, Friday?
3: A little bit.
1: Oh, right, okay.
7: So when's your next holiday?
3: Don't have one.
7: Oh, no. Are you kidding me? You've got to go now till Christmas.
3: No, I have got days left, yeah.
7: Right, okay.
3: Yeah, gotcha.
7: I was going to say that's going to be a slog and a half. The grumper meter's going to be off.
1: Oh, that's what you say.
7: Going to... off the scale, really, isn't it?
1: We were having a debate of whether you were coming back today or not, or whether it'd been a mishap somewhere.
7: I didn't know. I'm just happy to see your not so cheery wee face. It's fine, anyway. You're present, that's all that matters.
1: We're going to do this, that or t'other in the next few minutes. We're talking what is the best breakfast.
7: Ooh.
1: Full Scottish, cereal or pastry or coffee. Or pastries and coffee.
7: Can I just say all of the above?
1: No, you can't. You need to choose one. You can get involved at home as well on the WhatsApp, on the Central FM app, and this is Maroon 5.
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0: J-Lo, if you had my love on Central FM and Maroon 5, this love before that, you'd think it was Valentine's Day with all these lovey-dovey tracks going on.
1: Every day should be Valentine's Day if you have a significant other, Brad.
0: Yes.
1: I don't mean chocolates and flowers, I just mean actions.
0: I despise Valentine's Day.
1: Do you?
0: For the commercial, whatever the word is. What's the word I'm thinking of here, Andrew?
1: Well, it's a bit rude.
0: The commercialisation. Is that a word? Is that what I'm thinking of?
1: I like that word. I like it. I don't know if it's a word, but I like it.
0: Well, I hereby coin commercialisation as a word if it's not already a word. And if it is, then
1: commercialisation is a word.
0: Yeah.
1: I think, is it because you just don't want to put your hand in your pocket, or is it because every day is Valentine's Day in your house?
0: I will let that one be an elusive fact.
1: Only you know.
0: Yes, exactly.
1: For you to know and for us to not find
0: yes.
1: out.
0: This, that or t'other just now. We are talking which breakfast is better, full Scottish, cereal or pastry and coffee.
1: See, it depends how I feel. If I'm away somewhere, I'd go full Scottish, mm-hmm. but obviously the veggie version of full Scottish, just to clarify that. Okay.
0: Quarter Scottish then.
1: Yeah. But I don't think a pastry and a coffee would be enough for me. I would, if I was in a hotel, I would literally have an orange juice, cereal, a full booner, and then maybe a pastry and coffee for pud.
0: And then the chef goes, we need to order more food.
1: Yeah. But that, you've got to have the full works when you're away, I think.
0: I think so. Andrew?
2: It's very much a horses for courses scenario here.
0: Yes.
2: I've been away for a week and had a week worth of pastry and coffees, and it's a great on-holiday breakfast.
0: It is, you're right. Yeah.
2: You don't want a full Scottish when it's warm.
0: No, you're right.
1: I suppose not. And also, if you take an extra one, you can put it in a napkin and eat it later.
0: Yeah.
1: You get the munchies about 11 o'clock.
0: I suppose it's all about where you are. You know, if
1: you're
0: high med, then you really aren't wanting something it's just too much, isn't it? Something nice, like a pastry and coffee, exactly.
1: Right,
0: and it always
1: tastes
0: better abroad. Everything does. I guarantee you could take something, right?
1: Yeah.
0: That you're literally the same packet, you know, say you went down Asda or something and bought 2 pan of chocolates or something, for instance, right? You ate one here, you took one with you on holiday, you were sat on the beach, seeing that beautiful skyline, the sun rising, and ate that. I bet it would taste better.
1: It's have a lot of E numbers in it to get you from A to B. Do you know what I mean? If you're carrying that.
0: All right. I wasn't being literal. Come on.
1: I thought you were.
0: I was meaning you were getting on a supersonic plane and you were eating it 20
1: right.
0: minutes later in the Costa del Sol.
1: Right then. People wonder, don't they? I'm like the voice of the people. People will be thinking that and I've just voiced it.
0: Right.
1: Is that not the case?
0: The voice of some people, maybe. it is completely circumstantial, but I'm not one for breakfast generally, right?
1: Yeah.
0: Yesterday though, had a pastry and coffee, a lovely warm what do you call that thing, a cinnamon swirl. Yeah, got it out of Tesco just before we came in here. Other supermarket brands are available.
1: Anybody else in that scenario?
2: Disgusting.
1: It was disgusting. There's no I in team.
0: Correct.
1: Brad.
0: There's just me. Lorna in Stirling says, full Scottish every time. If you're having breakfast, do it properly.
1: Yeah, I think so. Ethan, just cereal, quick, easy, and less washing up. Depends what cereal you're having, though,
0: well,
1: isn't it?
0: Yeah. If you're having the porridge and you forget to wash it up straight away, it's a lot of scraping to come off.
1: It's like industrial.
0: I done that yesterday.
1: Did you?
0: So that's how I ended up. So I went out for lunch yesterday, and I shouldn't do this because there's no need to do it. And I had leftover chicken from the night before's tacos, and I was heating it up, left it in the microwave a wee bit too long, it stuck to the bowl.
1: Ooh.
0: And I was like, oh, this is all one piece, try to scrape off the bowl. Right, I need something else for dinner.
1: Really?
0: For lunch, yeah.
1: That's
0: I was slightly disappointed.
1: With bread and butter.
0: No, I went to the new place in Falkirk that does wings.
1: Oh, I.
0: Mm-hmm.
1: Right then.
0: Tried their hottest stuff. You actually get questioned on this. Are you sure you want this? Well, that's what I ordered. Yes, that's what I want. And they're like, oh, this is our hottest wing. I'm like, well, yes, that's what I want.
1: I know, but they have to be careful.
0: Yeah.
1: They have to, because some people can't handle it. I couldn't handle it.
0: I have to
1: say,
0: it wasn't as spicy as it was made out to be.
1: Really?
0: Yeah, I was slightly disappointed, to be honest.
1: goodness, you could be on like the Guinness Book of Records. You could do that thing, yeah. Like who can eat the hottest stuff?
0: Another well-known brand that might be across the retail park from that establishment that does other different wings. Spice level chicken. I reckon their stuff's spicier.
1: Do you?
0: Mm-hmm.
1: That was very eloquently put there, Brad. Everyone knows what you're talking about now.
0: Megan and Larbert, coffee and pastry. That's my perfect Thursday. Oh.
1: So if I had coffee and pastry for my breakfast, mm-hmm. that my Thursday would also be perfect. I'm thinking I'm going to follow Megan's lead.
0: I'm thinking we might need to order in some breakfast this morning. This is making me really hungry just now.
1: Or we could just try and get someone to just out the goodness of their heart.
0: Anyway, Dinbridge of Allen, fire the coffee and pastry through, please.
1: Thank you.
0: I'll take a cinnamon swirl and a flat white, thanks. Anybody else order?
1: Make that two.
0: Two, Andrew?
2: Sounds good.
0: Sounds good. That's an all-rounder there. And here's Olivia Rodrigo.

0: David and Tyler Talk To Me, Olivia Rodrigo on The Cure before that. And what is something, right, you always think you have until you actually need it?
1: Right, hang on. Something you always think you have.
0: Yeah, like lying around the house.
1: Handy. And then you need it and you can't find it. Oh, Hannah's a star.
0: I know. That is what we're asking this morning. Getting, what is the last thing that you've been like, I'm sure I definitely have this in the house, but actually when you come to go, it's like, oh, no, I don't.
1: Yeah.
0: Mine was bin bags last night.
1: Really?
0: Emptied the bin and then went to put a new liner in it and went, oh, I suppose we'll just have to use a Tesco bag for life.
1: See, that is not so much for life now, is
0: not
1: it?
0: Not so
1: really,
0: much for life, no.
1: To go.
0: Yeah, that's their Tesco bag to go there.
1: Wow, yeah. Tesco are gutted, aren't that, they?
0: They probably are.
1: Their bag for life's been used inappropriately.
0: It's terrible. I need to go and
1: seek forgiveness.
0: Right, keep yours coming in this morning. 0330 838 1031 is the number on the WhatsApp. You can drop us a message on the Central FM app as well, and we'll do some Rachel Stevens and Pharrell and the latest on the roads next.
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12: Good morning. Starting with the centre of Grangemouth, looking fairly slow on Oxgans Road as you head towards the junction for the A904 Bowness Road. Falkirk, heading in on that Falkirk Road, the A904, looking very slow now. All approaches actually at the Westfield roundabout. Very steady though, good news on Grahams Road in both directions. Larbert looking slow as you head towards the Forth Valley Hospital. And then across to Stirling, usual build now on the Kerst Road approach towards the Craigs. A9 very busy, Burramuir Road approach again towards the Craigs. And then Goosecroft Road is picked up as you head past the bus station. Main route's not looking too bad at all on the M9, the M80 and the M876. That's your latest. I'm Cameron McGarver. You've got more in 20 minutes.
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0: I might not be happy a wee bit later on.
1: Why is that then, Brad?
0: Well, I've just realised it's 8:40. We haven't done the half past headlines yet. So the boss might pull me into the office after the show and go, what are you playing at? Right, LaRue on the way in the next few minutes. We are going to do the Guess Who game. It's a famous's birthday. We will find out through the power of deduction who it is. But first, with all the latest news and sport at 8:40, here's Andrew Baxter.
2: 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It's helping residents who've hit the closure of the Glen may cut them off from vital public transport links. Andy Burnham is not ruling out a wealth tax, suggesting he might have to ask for a little more to balance Britain's books. The incoming Prime Minister is preparing to take over from Sir Keir Starmer. A robotic-assisted surgery is helping patients in the Forth Valley. The local health board's using state-of-the-art technology to help with procedures at Forth Valley Royal.
1: And your weather, early low cloud and mist burning away during the morning to leave a very warm, hot day with a maximum temperature of 26 degrees.
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2: England manager Thomas Tuchel says he'll take responsibility for their World Cup semi-final defeat to Argentina. The Three Lions led through Anthony Gordon but conceded twice late in the game to lose 2-1. Tuchel has faced criticism from fans for his defensive substitutions.
4: As soon as you lose, you get criticised. That's just what it is, and it makes no sense to engage in that and lose my head. I'm responsible for them. I took them, so I take the criticism. That's just the way it is.
2: Hibs will face Malice Shaver from Kosovo in the second round of Conference League qualifying. The first leg takes place next Thursday. And Scotland's Bob McIntyre has made a good start to his first round at the Open. He's 2 under par after 5 holes. And that's your latest Central FM Sports.
3: Kick off your garden project with IBT Wood Street Grangemouth. For paving, decorative stone and chips, timber, fencing and artificial grass.
0: Right then, better late than never, I suppose.
1: Oops.
0: Clearly time management needs to be improved on my part. Take it away, reflect and improve.
1: Yeah, you'll get a sort of a little meeting and then it'll be written down.
0: Yeah, we've got a capability meeting potential. Yeah, well. Got that to look forward to. Anyway, it's time to play the Guess Who game. I'm thinking of someone famous who is having their birthday today and it is your job to basically find out who it is through the powers of deduction.
1: All right, is it an actor?
0: It is an actor.
1: Is it a male actor?
0: It is a male actor.
1: Are they over 50?
0: They are over 50.
1: Are they over 60?
0: They are not, well...
1: They're 59.
0: So, yes, they're 59.
1: Right, we've got all that out there. Oh, do your one you like to do.
2: We need to establish a nationality.
1: They are.
2: Are they American?
0: They are American.
2: Right,
1: American 59-year-old male actor.
0: Yes.
1: Well, I haven't the foggiest.
2: Are they under 5'9"?
0: I'd say they probably aren't under 5'9".
1: No. And Tom Cruise is 60-odd, isn't he?
2: Yeah, we've had him as well recently.
1: Have we? It's not him.
0: It's not him.
1: Have they been in a big film franchise?
0: They have been in, I would say a big film. We've had a few films of a couple, so I'll say yes to that.
1: Right then, I'm stuck. I'm always stuck at this point.
2: Have they won an Oscar?
0: Have they? Now, that is a very good...
1: Right. It makes no difference where they are. I don't know who's won Oscars in your
2: The reason I asked this question is I'm trying to catch Brad out. As in, so-and-so, Oscar win.
1: No.
0: No, he's not won an Oscar, sorry.
1: Is he a comedian? Is he known for comedy?
0: I would say so.
1: Is it Adam Sandler?
0: It's not.
1: Right, think of comedy, guys.
2: Has he been in a big TV show?
0: Yes.
1: Is it Tim Allen? No, he's older.
0: Anna on the message reckons, is it Matt Damon? Anna, no, it's not Matt Damon.
1: Oh, that was a good shout as well. Yep. Isn't Ted? That was funny.
0: Would you like a bit of a clue?
1: Yes.
0: Okay, are you ready here?
5: Sarah! Oh my God!
1: Is it, what's his name, Elf Guy?
2: Will Ferrell.
0: It is Will Ferrell. There you go.
1: I took a minute for the pennies to drop there, didn't it? Oh, well.
0: Me.
1: Have a boogie to this instead, then. Yeah.
0: Will Ferrell, 59 today.
1: I have to be honest, I thought he was a lot older than that.
2: Poor Will. Right, here's LaRue.

0: This is Central FM. You're on with Brad and Chaz and Andrew this morning. Lenny Marlin on the way, some Gaga as well in the next few minutes. And a check in on what's happening on Forth Valley's roads as well.
1: Wake up with Brad, Chaz and Andrew.
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2: Good morning, starting with Kincardine, and looking fairly slow as you head on to that Higgins Nuke roundabout coming off the bridge this morning. And then further back on the A977, just a reminder, still got that closure between Kilbeggy and Ferrygate, and that's with ongoing roadworks there. Into Stirling now, picking up on that Kerse Road approach, really from the Broadbeys right in towards the Craigs. But the Boroughmuir Road approach actually has eased after the early delays, so good news there. Across the Falkirk, still very slow on that A904 Falkirk Road, heading in towards the Westfield roundabout, and actually all approaches at Westfield looking particularly slow. And at North Broomage, we're looking slow on the old Belsdyke Road as well. Main routes, absolutely grand. Traffic light on the M80, M9 and the M876. That's your latest. I'm Cameron McGarver. We'll have more in 40 minutes.
1: 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And

0: Abracadabra, that is Lady Gaga, Lenny Marlin, and sitting down here before that, it's Central FM across the Forth Valley. It is supposed to get highs of 26 degrees today. I know looking out your window right now, you might go, it's a bit cloudy, it's a bit ugh, but apparently that's all going to burn off, isn't it?
1: So do everything that you need to do now.
0: Yeah,
1: and then you can just chill out this afternoon because it'd be too hot to do anything.
0: That sounds such a good idea. Right, Kelly Rowland on the way and some Rihanna as well and the news at 9.
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9: You know what you're getting with a football away game. 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
9: Queue for the turnstiles. Trying to get a chant going. Half-time pies. Hoping for a last-minute winner. Happy with the point.

0: provision due to the closure of the Glen, I made the feelings of the local community known to Clackmannanshire Council and also to McGills.
1: Andy Burnham is not ruling out a wealth tax, suggesting he might have to ask for a little more to balance Britain's books. The incoming Prime Minister is preparing to take over from Sir Keir Starmer. Former Labour leader Lord Neil Kinnock says Mr Burnham has got a big job.
2: He has advanced so much in the last 10 years that he is fortunately very recognisable, but he's got a hell of a lot more kit than he had those years ago when he ran in 2015.
1: A robot named Helix is helping with surgeries at Forth Valley Royal Hospital. The local health board say robot-assisted operations reduce patient recovery times. 19 procedures have taken place so far. And Scotland's Bob McIntyre has made a good start to his first round at the Open. He's 2 under par after 7 holes. The 29-year-old is currently ranked 15th in the world.
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1: Dry and bright today across the Forth Valley with sunny spells and highs of 26 degrees Celsius. That's the latest. I'm Andrew Bax.
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6: It's gonna be great, gonna be great, gonna be a good day.
7: Just after 9, with a day of 26 degrees ahead of us, sounds very decent.
8: It does. Just a little bit too hot for me. Yeah. I'll just be lying in very little.
7: Well, I'm currently in jeans, a t-shirt and a jacket, so I really need to... Shall we clip that one up for the bloopers folder, shall we?
8: That was a very slow realisation.
7: Oh, wow. There you go.
8: Right, yeah, you're just wearing a jacket.
7: I'm wearing more than just a jacket. Let's paint that picture correctly. Oh, my goodness.
8: Oh, dear.
7: This is what I've got to put up with, Andrew.
8: Andrew's just
7: grow
8: lost
7: up.
8: It.
7: Come on.
8: I'm very immature, I'm sorry.
7: Yeah, you really are. That's absolutely terrible. Listen, I think the boss is going to have a word with you in a minute. And I actually want to have a word with you about a new thing that's launching on Netflix.
8: Oh, yeah.
7: Yeah, so we'll chat about that in the next few minutes. And some Rihanna and Kelly Rowland on the way.
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0: It's Rihanna, Ponder Replay. This is Central FM with Brad, Shaz and Andrew. And we hope you are well for Thursday.
1: I think most people hopefully will feel all right. Because, you know, the weekend's within reach.
0: That's true. We are well and truly over the hump and on the roll down towards the weekend, which is always a bonus. I'm going to get some Snap and Rihanna on in a second. I want to chat about what Netflix are offering just now.
1: Okay.
0: They're offering $2 million in real life money for you to play Monopoly.
1: What?
0: They are turning the best well-known board game into a TV show.
1: What, like a... just like a game show?
0: Like a kind of Squid Games
1: thing. I'm with you.
0: But Monopoly vibe. With the massive £2 million cash prize attached to it.
1: So, is it like a giant Monopoly board, or are they going to just watch people play Monopoly?
0: Yeah, pretty much. The show's going to place 12 contestants inside a life-size Monopoly town square, where they'll buy properties, negotiate deals, earn money, and also try and avoid elimination.
1: I can never finish a game of Monopoly.
0: Yeah, there you go. So it's just like the game. You know, it will continue on until basically it's the last player remains.
1: Wow. There's always a dodgy banker, though, isn't there?
0: Whoever.
1: My big brother was always dodgy, and he was just high ones and stuff like that. So there's going to be someone like that.
0: But you could be taking part in this.
1: Honestly.
0: So it's set to go into production in autumn 2027. The applications are now open. So anybody that's looking to take part is to submit a 1-minute video explaining who they are, why they should be selected, and what they would do with that $2 million. Prize, which by the way in pounds is about 1.48 million quid.
1: Is that all? I'm not so bothered now.
0: No, it's about two million quid. Yeah, I would have done it for, but no.
1: You not fancy it then, doing a little video?
0: I don't know. Maybe I could just be the banker instead. I mean, people call me that, but not with a B.
1: No.
0: No, I'm joking. Right, this is Ariana Grande on Central FM.

0: Snap and the Power on Central FM and Ariana Grande. Hate That I Made You Love Me before that.
1: Yeah. You're a very good dancer, I have to say.
0: Thank you very much.
1: It's natural.
0: Listen, Strictly might be knocking soon.
1: I would think so, because you're tall as well, and they're always looking for tall partners, aren't they?
0: I don't think I could do half those dances. They look too difficult to learn.
1: They do say that, though, and then people do. People surprise themselves.
0: Oh, really? Okay.
1: I think you could do it.
0: I reckon if I was to do that, I would be the person to trip up on live telly and go flying.
1: Has anyone ever done that yet? I don't know, but I reckon
0: if anybody was to make an absolute massive fail on that programme, it would be me.
1: How do you feel about sequins and spangles and stuff?
0: Not really into it. It doesn't really set my wardrobe as my kind of day-to-day, though.
1: I think if you were immersed in the Strictly experience that you would, you know, a little sparkle or sequin would creep its way. Okay. I do, really. And I think you could carry it off. I do.
0: Oh, thanks very much. I'll try tomorrow, but I'll wear a big sequency number tomorrow on this show, shall we?
1: I would pay good money to see that.
0: Of course you would. Right, Van Halen on the way in the next few minutes, some KWS as well, and the latest on Forth Valley's roads to come.
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12: Morning, starting at Camberland and looking particularly slow on the Glasgow Road. Now, we've got that closure between Elizabeth Crest and the Shell petrol station, but that closure having an effect on the rest of Glasgow Road generally. Elsewhere, Falkirk, the Callander Road looking slow heading towards Belmeadows Park and then into Stenhouse. We were sluggish on King Street in both directions. Stirling, A91 looking slow northbound towards the Broadleys. Early delays appear to have eased though on Boroughmuir Road approach towards the Craigs and looking absolutely grand at Well Green and elsewhere around the Craigs as well on Kerse Road. Main routes M80, M9 and the M876 all looking absolutely grand. That's your latest. I'm Cameron McGarvey. We'll have more in 20 minutes.
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0: Van Halen, Jump on Essential FM. It is Thursday morning across the Forth Valley, KWS. Please don't go before that. We'll do some Christina Milian and a sick Taylor Swift on one of her tunes ahead in a second. First, let's chat about this.
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2: Yeah.
0: It is pre-recorded. It's not live. Just in case somebody accidentally wins and goes, "Oh yeah, beauty."
2: Yeah. Because it can happen.
0: So it can happen. So it is recorded, and we will phone you if you've signed up to play at 7:40-ish in the morning. So if you fancy playing tomorrow and you're going to be available at about 7:40 in the morning, I mean, I would make myself available for an extra bit of cash at 7:40 in the morning.
2: I would, never mind the kudos of being on and playing the game.
0: 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It's free to enter, and we could be calling you back tomorrow morning just before 8 o'clock to play, and who knows, you could be 500 quid richer in time for the weekend, which would be incredible. CentralFM.co.uk is where you need to go. And we will do this just now from Taylor, Fate of Ophelia. It's Central FM. Good morning.

0: Christine on the line, AM to PM. I don't know why I just clapped my hand there. It actually hurt.
1: It hurt to clap your hand.
0: Yeah, I had it in a bit of a funny way.
1: You're a delicate little flower,
0: I am. I certainly, you know, I'd be fine on there, Strictly Come Dancing then, I think. Taylor Swift, Fate of Ophelia before that. Some Nelly Furtado on the way in the next few. Savage Garden as well. And we'll check in for the last time this morning with Cameron on everything that is happening on Forth Valleys Roads next.
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11: Good morning. Starting with the centre of Stirling, not looking too bad at all now. The really clear run on both Kerse Road and the Boroughmuir Road approaches towards the Craigs. Wellgreen looking absolutely grand, and the 84 running well between Blair Drummond and the Old Prudential building at Craigforth. Where we are a bit busy this morning is in the centre of Bridge of Allen on Kerse Street. Not sure what's going on there this morning, just a wee bit of build as you head towards Henderson Street, and then elsewhere to Falkirk. Still fairly slow as you come in on Callander Road as you head towards Bells Meadow Park. Otherwise, main routes M80, M9 and the M876. Traffic remains light. That's your latest. I'm Cameron McGarva.
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0: Savage Garden. There's Affirmation. This is Central FM with Nelly Furtado and Manito before that. Hope you are well for Thursday. Of course you are. It's going to be 26 degrees out there. It's going to be incredible.
1: I know.
0: The rest of your day on Central FM sounds just like this. You've got Stuart McCafferty standing by. He's ready to go at 10. He's got the Wonder Year just before 11 o'clock this morning. Your chance to guess what the year is from some clues and obviously the music that is playing. Number one's at one on the way with him as well. Smithy getting home from two this afternoon. Your chance to win a meal for two at the Westerton Arms with Soundbite, that place just after 5 o'clock, and then Liv Curl back on your radio soundtracking a lovely evening in the sunshine from 6, and our new music hour from 9 as well. Listen, last night, some of the tracks were incredible.
1: Cracking. Really cracking. We're trying to squeeze so much in.
0: We really are.
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0: And here's
1: to.
0: Niall Horan.

0: guess what?
1: What?
0: Tomorrow, it's Friday.
1: I would never have thought that. How could I have forgotten that?
0: I don't know how you could have forgotten that, but Friday is on its way tomorrow, which we are buzzing about, and we'll be back with you. Oh, that's a bit of a slow clap. I was trying to play a clapping clap. I didn't realise it was a slow clap.
1: Oh, yeah, it's Friday. Whoop-dee-doo.
0: That's what happens when we say we're back tomorrow from 6:30.
1: Anyway, what a mood killer that is.
0: It isn't half, is it? We're back for the best of the day tomorrow, 6:30. We'll see you then.
1: Bye.
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0: A temporary bus service is to be launched between Colesnaughton and Fishcross. It's helping residents who feared the closure of the Glen may cut them off from vital public transport links. The local council have arranged for the service to run for 4 to 6 weeks from Monday. Alouette and Grangemouth MP Brian Leishman says it's important residents contact their local politician to get issues resolved.
12: My office and my staff will always be on hand to help with any issue that you may have. Please do not hesitate to get in touch.
0: Police officers are transporting suspected criminals for hours at a time due to a quarter of Scotland's custody cells being out of action. The 32 cells located in Falkirk are out of service for 10 weeks. Cells in Perth, Coatbridge and Kilmarnock are also shut. Ofcom has launched an investigation into whether TikTok is failing to protect children from harmful content. Social media companies must now use proper age checks to stop harmful posts from appearing on feeds. Kate Davis from Ofcom says they have questions about TikTok's models.
13: Basically, what they're doing is using something called age inference. And what that means is looking at the behaviour of somebody online, what videos are they watching, what are they looking at, and using that to establish the age.
0: And robotic-assisted surgeries are helping patients in the Forth Valley. The local health board is using state-of-the-art technology to help with procedures at Forth Valley Royal. NHS Forth Valley say the robot-assisted work is more accurate, provides quicker patient recovery, and reduces physical stress for surgeons.
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just after 10 past 10, Thursday morning. We're live and direct across the Forth Valley. This is Central FM, online too at centralfm.co.uk. There's something just a little bit dodgy. Yeah, that's why they allow me on here. Good Enough and Bon Jovi and It's My Life. Hello, I'm Stuart McCafferty. Everything all fine in your world today? Yeah, I'm fine. It's just I'm waiting for the sun to peek through, and then things will be even better. Whatever you're up to today, maybe you're being a wee bit sort of cheeky, working away, obviously, day one today of the Open Championship. If you're a keen golfer, I've got a funny feeling there's probably quite a few people, as well as working, but maybe got something on in the background, just checking to see what the scores and how things are going on down at Birkdale. Not that I'm doing that, no, I'm not. I have to stress. It's not for the want of trying, though. Lisa Stansfield, and right now this is Gracie Abrams.

0: We'll wake up with Brad, Shaz and Andrew. They are back tomorrow morning, 6:30, when you wake up. Central FM playing Lisa Stansfield and The Real Thing with a classic from the 80s on the way soon. And we'll get a bit of a tune from Reef next.
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Touch of Class with Fish and Marillion and Kaylee at Central FM, just seconds away from 10:30. We'll get some brilliant tunes lined up on the Wonder Year for you this morning. If you want to play along, you can do so. Details on how you can do that in just a matter of moments. And taking us here, Mariah Carey.

0: Katie, and there's Dream Lover at Central FM, just heading up towards the Wonder Year. We'll get some cracking tunes lined up. We're heading into the 80s today, so you want to play along? We'll tell you how you can guess that year in a couple of minutes. It's from the year where Aberdeen became the first Scottish club to win the UEFA Super Cup. If you know what year that was, then you're a brainy, brainy person. And we'll tell you how you can take part next.
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the legend that was and is and still is David Bowie. More Than Love at Central FM. It's 10:45. We're slap bang in the middle of the Wonder Year this morning. If you think you know which year the £1 coin was introduced, also for the very first time, your car could have been clamped because wheel clamping came into force. Also going on in this year, James Dyson decided to produce his prototype vacuum cleaner. Yeah, remember that? And did very, very well too. Plus, other things going on in this particular year on the big screen. You were watching National Lampoon's Vacation. Psycho 2 was out, also Flashdance. But the big film, well, it was a ginormous film of this particular year, was Return of the Jedi. The final Star Wars trilogy at that particular time. Any ideas on the year this morning? 0330838 1031 is my WhatsApp number. You can text me. Start it off with the word central and pop it off to 81400. That'll cost you your standard network rate. If you are texting me, just let me know what you're up to today. Or you can use the Central FM app, which is free to download. Just head on to your appropriate store. Tell me what you think the year is, and hopefully you'll get a wee gold star before 11 o'clock. Who's that girl? Couple of absolute belters lined up for you between now and 11 from the year that Rolling Stones at the time signed the world's largest recording contract. And this is doing rather well for Eurythmics. But what's the year?

for the very first time. I'm not saying we heard the phrase, but certainly the phrase, there's been a murder. You heard for the first time, Taggart's was on the telly making its debut, also the A-Team as well. Who wanted to drive that van? Yeah, everybody. And also too, for the wee ones, or maybe for you, you're watching Fraggle Rock for the very first time on telly. And also one of the big news stories, which actually turned into a sort of TV drama a few years back. The Brinks Matt Vault was broken into, and they say £26 million worth of gold bars were stolen from that. If you think you know which year we're slipping back in time to, where Shergar was kidnapped and a £2 million ransom was demanded, then let me know. 0330 838 1031. You can text as well, or you can get in contact via the Central FM app. We'll tell you who managed to get the year right, and also we'll identify the year after this from Yes. Loner of a Lonely Heart. But when was it a hit? If you think you know, let me know. And a wee gold star could be coming your way on the Wonder Year at Central FM.

0: wrapping up Thursday morning's Wonder Year at Central FM. Yes, and the owner of A Lonely Heart. It was a year that seatbelts became compulsory. Saying hi to Connor, Pete, Batman's pal Leonardo, and Murray and Hannah working hard at Halford's in Falkirk. Didn't give them as a year, fellas, so it's always handy to let me know what you think the year is. But anyway, working away hard. It was also the year that the first compact disc went on sale. Who managed to get it right? We'll say hi to Sharpie in Grangemouth getting the answer right. Well done to you, fella. We'll say hi to Sam as well in Larbert getting the year right. Dave is getting it correct in Alba. Well done to you, but the likes of Jeanette thinking that it was 1984. No, it wasn't that. It wasn't 85 as well. We'll say hi to Marie thinking that was correct year. No, it wasn't. It was Songs and Headlines today from 1983. That's where we slipped back in time to on the Wonder Year this morning. We'll do another one. With it being Friday, we'll try and get the party tunes on, just getting set for the weekend. But thanks for taking part on that today. Coming up after 11, Lady Showbiz News is coming up in just a couple of secs. Plus, we'll get tunes from the likes of Jamiroquai and Olive, and Andrew Baxter will check in with latest news across the Forth Valley, local, national, and international details coming up next.
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0: 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Let's get latest news with Andrew Baxter.
12: Clark's residents at risk of being cut off from public transport links have been given a reprieve. The closure of the Glen and Colston Norton has impacted bus routes in the area, causing concern for local residents. A temporary bus service will be set up between the village and Fishcross from Monday. Alloway and Grangemouth MP Brian Leachman is pleased the issue has been resolved.
13: Now, I'm pleased that the council have listened to both me and the local people and are to put on a shuttle bus service. The shuttle service will operate each weekday, and I'd like to thank everyone that got in touch from the local community regarding this.
12: Andy Burnham is not ruling out a wealth tax, suggesting he might have to ask for a little more to balance Britain's books. The incoming Prime Minister is preparing to take over from Sir Keir Starmer, who received a standing ovation in the Commons yesterday. Former Labour leader Lord Neil Kinnock says Mr Burnham has got a big job.
14: He has advanced so much in the last 10 years that he is fortunately very recognisable, but he's got a hell of a lot more kit than he had those years ago when he ran in 2015.
12: Operations at Forth Valley Roll are being aided by a robot named Helix. The local health board is rolling out robotic-assisted surgeries. 19 surgeries have been completed so far, with plans for 200 in the first year. And Craig Gordon has retired from football at the age of 43. The goalkeeper made his professional debut in 2001 and went on to play over 760 times. Gordon was the oldest player at this year's World Cup.
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12: Dry and bright today across the Forth Valley with sunny spells and heights of 26 degrees Celsius. That's the latest. I'm Andrew Baxter.
0: So, coming up in this hour, we'll get latest showbiz news. Details on that soon. And in hour two of daytime, we'll start it off with Jamiroquai and Olive.
1: Now, more of the best songs all day long.

still got the Silly Hearts. Maybe not quite as bad as Jennifer Lopez in Centre Court at the weekend, but Jimmy Rekwai and Little L at Central FM, and Olive before that, and You Are Not Alone. This is Stuart, got you until 2 o'clock today. Latest entertainment news is coming up shortly. We'll chat about that after some Jennifer Page. And this, I just love. Just such a classy tune. It's new music at Central FM. Sienna Spyro is current offering. It's called Material Lover.

0: Page and Crush at Central FM. The sun's trying its best to peek through the Forth Valley. It will get there, honestly, it will. Don't fret, highs of 26 today is what the experts are saying. Latest showbiz news, we've got Olivia getting all the details sorted out for you. If you're a fan of the Five Star Weekend, new series of that is available to stream today on Sky and Now. We'll be hearing from one of the stars of that, Jennifer Garner, and also too, Olivia giving you details of stuff that is happening with that and more. Latest showbiz news coming up in just a matter of minutes after One Republic and Counting Stars next.
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1: Hello, it's Olivia with your entertainment news. Our new series, The Five Star Weekend, starring Jennifer Garner, is available to stream today on Sky and Now. The series is based on the book and follows a group of women on a weekend away in Nantucket. And Jennifer tells us how they bumped into a group of book fans on their own holiday whilst filming.
2: There were so many women's book groups. So they would be like, I spotted them! But it was these wonderful groups of women who had met from all over the country and had been friends forever who were meeting up for their own weekend. And we were like, we're making something for you.
1: Jennifer also tells us just how important her own relationships are with young actresses she works with.
2: It is a role that I take really seriously. There is a motherly feeling, but without the pressure and tension of somebody being your own child. Like, I could never say to my kids what I might say to a young person who's playing my child. Your kids need to find that stuff out on your own.
1: An angel. That's all for your entertainment news. 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

The show and there's end of beginning at Central FM, just moments away from 11:30. Having a look to see what's happening in the world today, a couple of interesting stories. One to do with, well, you know when you buy a new car, you sometimes get interesting number plates. Got rather interesting one, which we'll chat about in the next wee while. Plus, we'll get something from the script, and let's see, let's go on right now. An absolute belter. Hopefully, this song getting played will get a bit of sunshine. Just think of the video back in the day. Tears for Fears, Everybody Wants to Rule the World, the Central FM.

0: Mojo and Lady, Hear Me Tonight at Central FM. 25 minutes away from 12. So, maybe you've bought a car and you get your registration plate, yeah? Thing is, nowadays, when you go into a car garage and you actually, when you buy a new car, they've always got a list as well of registration plates. You can actually choose your own registration plate. So for something you see, then you might think, yeah, quite like that. For whatever reason, I mean, I just randomly see that one will do, and that'll be fine for me. However, a lady in Florida bought herself a new car, and what happens is that the state actually randomly give you a registration number. Okay, and the lady in question is a 77-year-old by the name of Nancy Del Estrito. She got herself a new car, and so the state of Florida offered her registration plate, which is SQZ855. Have a think about it, right? The old SO, the calculator, yeah, SQZ855. She's not happy about it, because obviously she says that if you're looking at it rather quickly from a distance, the 55s look like double S's. So yeah, it's that. It's squeeze. So she's not very happy about it. However, it's one of those where if she does get into a bump, and if the other person who has the accident said, "Well, your registration plate said squeeze," yeah, so that's exactly what I did.
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0: Tom Grennan, who was gigging, well, he's got a gig on this Sunday, and it was a potentially going to have to be getting changed because with England potentially being in the World Cup final on Sunday. But with that not being the case, it's going to be a usual start for his gig. There, playing at Central FM, was Higher. I'm Stuart Square. You've got Smithy on later on this afternoon, and you've got a chance to win. And he's got a cracking prize up for grabs.
1: Soundbite with the Westerton Arms.
0: If you know your music, then your chance to play with Smithy later on today is giving you a clip of a well-known Central FM hit. And if you think you know what it is, then play along later on this afternoon. You can be winning on Soundbite. We've got a meal for two up for grabs at the Westerton Arms, just along from us here at Central FM in Bridge of Allen. Traditional Scottish pub serving lovely stuff, including breakfast, lunch and dinner, and classic favourites like burgers, steaks, also pies and fish and chips, all that sort of stuff, a wide drinks range, and a lovely beer garden as well, especially lovely if we've got weather like today expected. If you go along, friendly atmosphere, perfect spot for family meals, weekend get-togethers, and also relaxed catch-ups. And if you fancy winning a meal for two, then play along with Smithy on Soundbites later on. Need to be over 18 to play, and also four family residents. He'll give you another resume of that little clip of the song, and you'll be playing along around about 10 past five. If you fancy winning yourself some free nosh on us, then it could be you winning that later on today with Smithy on the home run as you play Soundbites. As we get on before midday, some Beyonce and this from the Scripts. Yeah.

0: Beyonce, Best Thing I Never Had, across the Forth Valley at Central FM. Getting close to 12 noon. Got latest news with Andrew Baxter in just a matter of minutes. And straight after that, we'll get the new single from Somber, plus classics from likes of CeeLo Green, and we'll get Bryan Adams and Mel C on the way next.
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10: A temporary bus service is being launched between Colesnaughton and Fishcross. It's helping residents who feared the closure of the Glen may cut them off from vital public transport links. The local council have arranged for the service to run for 4 to 6 weeks from Monday. Alabat and Grangemouth MP Brian Leishman says it's important residents contact their local politician to get issues resolved.
11: My office, my staff will always be on hand to help with any issue that you may have. Please do not hesitate to get in touch.
10: Police officers are transporting suspected criminals for hours at a time due to a quarter of Scotland's custody cells being out of action. The 32 cells located in Falkirk are out of service for 10 weeks. Cells in Perth, Coatbridge and Kilmarnock are also shut. Ofcom's launched an investigation into whether TikTok is failing to protect children from harmful content. Social media companies must now use proper age checks to stop harmful posts from appearing on feeds. Kate Davis from Ofcom says they have questions about TikTok's models.
12: Basically, what they're doing is using something called age inference. And what that means is looking at the behaviour of somebody online, what videos are they watching, what are they looking at, and using that to establish the age.
10: And robotic-assisted surgeries are helping patients in the Forth Valley. The local health board is using state-of-the-art technology to help with procedures at Forth Valley Royal. NHS Forth Valley said the robot-assisted work is more accurate, provides quicker patient recovery, and reduces physical stress for surgeons.
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10: Dry and bright this afternoon across the Forth Valley with sunny spells and highs of 26 degrees Celsius. That's the latest. I'm Andrew Baxter.
0: So, lunch is on across the Forth Valley just after 12 noon. I'm Stuart McCafferty. Everything good? Sunshine and hits from the likes of CeeLo Green and Bryan Adams.
13: Now, more of the best songs all day long.

CeeLo Green, and there's Forget You, Central FM, just moments away from 10 minutes past midday. It's the Stuarts got you on till 2 today. Thank you for joining us this afternoon. Maybe you're having a nice little bit of lunch. Fingers crossed, nice where you are. The sun's starting to peak out here in Bridge of Allen. Obviously, it's just a bit of a murky start this morning, but we are seeing highs of 26 degrees. So if you actually managed to get a wee cheeky half day, then good on you. Maybe you're deciding to go to the park with the kids, enjoy something, or maybe you're just going to chill out in the back garden, whatever you're doing. Thanks for having us on with new stuff on the way from, let's see, we'll get the new single actually from Somber. We'll get it on right now. A single called My Body Is Isn't Ready. It sounds a bit like me, if I'm perfectly honest. And it hasn't been for the last 20 years. And then some. Central FM.

0: 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Got a classic from the Pet Shop Boys lined up, and also the guy who's been following the Tartan Army. Maybe not quite literally, but I'll explain soon. 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

So the guy that's been following the Tartan Army, I'm stretching just a little bit. He was performing in Boston last night. But that's where I get it from. Benson Boone, and There's a Time of My Life, just after 12:30 at Central FM. And an absolute beauty of a tune, I've not heard in ages. Semisonic and a bit of chemistry. This is Stuart, taking care of things until 2 today. I'll tell you how you could be winning cash tomorrow morning. It's on the breakfast table and it could be yours. More information on that before 1 o'clock today.

0: Nearly 20 to 1 across the Ford Valley. There's September and Cry for You and the Pet Shop Boys. Before that is home of the Saturday Social with Nicola Meehan here at Central FM. If you missed, got some brilliant guests over the last few weeks on the social. The likes of the Bluebells dropped by, Craig Hill, and also the author of Al McDermott, to name but a few. If you want to check out all the previous shows, you can head on to our website, centralfm.co.uk, and you can listen back actually this weekend if you're a fan. We've got an iconic Scottish music legend who will be appearing on the Saturday Social. None other than Horse will be teaming up with Nicola. Find out what the chat is and find out what all the tunes are going to be. It's all part of the Saturday Social here at Central FM with Nicola Meehan. We'll get her on from 2 o'clock until 5.
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0: David Guetta and their Love Is Gone at Central FM. I'm not quite sure about the love, but certainly the cash could be gone tomorrow.
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0: Now, last Friday, we nearly gave away £500. It was so, so close. And we'd love you to walk away. Think about it. Middle of the month. You're a bit brassic, or maybe you've got something planned. Maybe you're going away on holiday the next couple of weeks. £500 would be a nice little fill up in the old piggy bank, and it could be you playing tomorrow morning's Wake Up and Cash In. I'll do that with Wake Up with Brad, Shaz and Andrew. They're back tomorrow morning at 6:30. Now, the drill, it works like this. The team will give you a random letter, and then it's over to you. Answer 10 questions correct, all using that letter, and then you'll win yourself £500. Simple as that. Don't manage it to bag the cash, that is. Then don't fret. We will sort you out with a Wake Up and Cash In mug instead. If you want to register, head online right now, centralfm.co.uk/wakeup. And then it could be you playing tomorrow morning with Brad, Shaz and Andrew, who are back at breakfast time. You need to be over 18 and also a Forth Valley resident to play the game. And you could be doing that and waking up and cashing in. You'd be getting £500 at Ian Gallagher Jewellers and Diamond Merchants, where you can make this month the perfect time to choose your wedding rings with timeless jewellery and diamond expertise. You'll find that at Ian Gallagher Jewellers, Murray Place in Stirling, where you could be winning £500 tomorrow morning. Good luck on that. As we get on Olivia Dean and Man I Need at Central FM.

0: am I thinking right that that song's coming up towards 30 years old? I'm sure. I'm convinced by it. There's Blue, Eiffel 65, getting played here at Central FM. And we will slip back in time. We'll get on the number ones at one. Got three absolute belters locked in for you after our latest news and sport with Andrew, which is on the way next.
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11: Clack's residents at risk of being cut off from public transport links have been given a reprieve. A temporary bus service will be set up between Colesnaughton and Fishcross from Monday. Alouette and Grangemouth MP Brian Leishman is pleased the issue has been resolved.
12: Now, I'm pleased that the council have listened to both me and the local people and are to put on a shuttle bus service. The shuttle service will operate each weekday, and I'd like to thank everyone that got in touch from the local community regarding this.
11: Andy Burnham is not ruling out a wealth tax, suggesting he might have to ask for a little more to balance Britain's books. The incoming Prime Minister is preparing to take over from Sir Keir Starmer. Former Labour leader Lord Neil Kinnock says Mr Burnham has got a big job.
13: He has advanced so much in the last 10 years that he is fortunately very recognisable, but he's got a hell of a lot more kit than he had those years ago when he ran in 2015.
11: Police officers are transporting suspected criminals for hours at a time due to a quarter of Scotland's custody cells being out of action. The 32 cells located in Falkirk are out of service for 10 weeks. And operations at Forth Valley Royal Hospital are being aided by a robot named Helix. The local health board is rolling out robotic-assisted surgeries. 19 have been completed so far, with plans for 200 in the first year.
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11: Craig Gordon has retired from football at the age of 43. The goalkeeper made his professional debut in 2001 and went on to play over 760 times. England manager Thomas Tuchel says he'll take responsibility for their World Cup semi-final defeat to Argentina. The Three Lions led through Anthony Gordon but conceded twice late in the game to lose 2-1. Tuchel has faced criticism from fans for his defensive substitutions.
14: As soon as you lose, you get criticised. That's just what it is, and it makes no sense to engage in that and lose my head. I'm responsible for them. I took them, so I take the criticism. That's just the way it is.
11: And Scotland's Bob McIntyre has made a good start at the Open. He's carded a first round of 67 to leave him 3 under par. And that's your latest Central FM Sports.
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11: Dry and bright this afternoon across the Forth Valley with sunny spells and highs of 26 degrees Celsius. That's the latest. I'm Andrew Baxter.
15: Final hour of daytime then, and hopefully they're enjoying the sunshine, and we'll go on right now. The number ones at one kick it off with Years and Years.
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The Cars and Breathless are the number ones at one in years and years, kicking things off with King. So let's get the third number one on. Had a very short solo career, still managed to get a couple of number ones. One of those, this, with Jerry Halliwell and Mi Chico Latino, is Central FM.

Years and Years Course near Jerry Halliwell, your number ones at one for Thursday. We'll do them all again tomorrow, just after 1 o'clock, with some Alicia Keys coming up. And right now, Ray, Central FM.

0: and doesn't mean anything at Central FM. Of course, football last night with the World Cup semi-final and England dropping out. And there's actually a bit of a coloration with regards to the World Cup and things going on around the world. Actually, something that's going on just now in one particular South American country. Not talking Argentina, by the way. We'll talk more about that before 2 o'clock. Plus, tunes coming up from Christina Aguilera. And we'll get the All Saints next.
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Christina Aguilera, and there's Ain't No Other Man at Central FM, just after 1:30. This is Stuart taking care of things until Smithy's on at 2 with a home run. Unless you've dropped off from the planet Mars, of course, you'll realise football last night. We're into the final few days of the World Cup, Saturday and Sunday. And talking of all things football, rather interesting story coming to us from Peru. Their national registry of identification and civil status, basically like the registrar in Peru, has advised that there's 468 newborns with the name Haaland. Apparently there's another 91 that have been given the full name at birth as Erling Haaland, to obviously their homage to the Norwegian footballers. The thing is, though, one of the spokespeople for the registry has actually said that football stars tend to set the trend in Peru when it comes to choosing names for newborns. The thing is that Haaland's not even top of the list. The undisputed leader is actually Neymar, with 33,500 namesakes have his name. Saying that, though, it's actually the most popular name in the South American country itself. Meanwhile, the likes of Peruvians decided to name their little one Messi. How many do you think? Yeah, it was quite a few. 3,402. And 292 of them are now officially registered as Lionel Messi. Cristiano Ronaldo's in there as well. And also Lamine Yamal, of course, Spain's young prodigy, has already prompted over 1,200 Peruvians to adopt his surname as a first name. So, all those kids going about with the football names. I'm just having a quick look at the list just now. I'm just seeing, is there a Scott McTominay? Is there a Lyndon Dykes here? I think you know the answer to that one.

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1: Olivia Rodrigo and Good For You at Central FM, just a smidge away from 20 to 2. We'll get the Sugar Babes. We'll tell you what's happening later on today here at Central FM. Is it busy, busy, busy? 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

Shoot of Aids in the middle at Central FM, where you've got Smithy on at 2, your chance to play Hit the Headline, also Hometown Humdinger, and of course you could be winning with Soundbites at 10 past 5, and then from 6 o'clock this evening, Liv Cowell is back in the chair. Of course, half hour house party, half past 6, get in the mood. Of course, Thursday is the brand new Friday, isn't it? And not forgetting, of course, putting the spotlights on great local live music across the Forth Valley. So get the lowdown on that, on the brand new music here at Central FM. You'll get that on from 6. Live on the evening show from 6 as we get on Rochford and Cuddly Toy at Central FM.

0: Texas and Halo at Central FM. That's about a lot for me today. Smithy taking care of things from 2. Musically, you'll get going with Corner Shop at NSYNC. What have you been up to for Thursday? Enjoy the sunshine. And I'll chat to you tomorrow morning from 10.
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0: Join me, Nicola Meehan, for the Saturday Social every weekend here on Central FM. I'm with you from 2 till 5pm with brilliant tunes across the decades, from indie, soul and disco classics to huge pop favourites and Scottish hits and rarities. 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
2: For the latest news at 2, here's Andrew Baxter.
4: Clacks residents at risk of being cut off from public transport links have been given a reprieve. The closure of the Glen and Coles Norton has impacted bus routes in the area, causing concern for local residents. A temporary bus service will be set up between the village and Fish Cross from Monday. Alloa and Grangemouth MP Brian Leishman is pleased the issue has been resolved.
5: Now, I'm pleased that the council have listened to both me and the local people and are to put on a shuttle bus service. The shuttle service will operate each weekday, and I'd like to thank everyone that got in touch from the local community regarding this.
4: Andy Burnham is not ruling out a wealth tax, suggesting he might have to ask for a little more to balance Britain's books. The incoming Prime Minister is preparing to take over from Sir Keir Starmer. Former Labour leader Lord Neil Kinnock says Mr Burnham has got a big job.
6: He has advanced so much in the last 10 years that he is fortunately very recognisable, but he's got a hell of a lot more kit than he had those years ago when he ran in 2015.
4: Operations at Forth Valley Royal Hospital are being aided by a robot named Helix. The local health board is rolling out robotic-assisted surgeries. 19 have been completed so far, with plans for 200 in the first year. And Craig Gordon has retired from football at the age of 43. The goalkeeper made his professional debut in 2001 and went on to play over 760 times. Gordon was the oldest player at this year's World Cup.
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4: Dry and bright this afternoon across the Forth Valley with sunny spells and highs of 26 degrees Celsius. That's the latest. I'm Andrew Baxter.
2: Just gone 2 on Thursday afternoon. I'm Smithy. Hello, welcome to the Home Run at Central FM. A song that made it big thanks to Deadpool a couple of years ago to kick us off next.
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1: One of my favourite 90s songs, that, without a shadow of a doubt. And the Norman Cook Fatboy Slim remix is better as well, which was that one. Corner Shop, Brimful of Asher at Central FM. NSYNC, of course, made famous once again a couple of years ago by the Deadpool franchise. Bye, bye, bye. Getting us underway for the show this afternoon. Hope you're well. I'm Smithy. Got chances for you to win a bit later on, of course, on Soundbite. We've got the Home Time Humdinger, your entertainment news, all lined up and ready to go from 3:30 as well. Martin will be here to keep an eye on the roads. And we kick off, as we always do, on the show this afternoon, with the headline, of course, for the day. I'll give you a funny story. Your job to come up with a song for our headline and funny story today. We'll get into that after Amy McDonald and Ed Sheeran right now.

0: It is Amy McDonald with This Is It Live here at Central FM. Right, let's kick off the hit the headline for today. I wanted to say home time humding, and I'm kind of wishing my life away. No, hit the headline is where we're at. As always, I will provide you with a funny story, a funny headline. Your job is always to come up with a song that goes along with that headline. If you've got one in mind today, then let me know, 330-838-1031, or you can get in touch through the Central FM app as well. Today we're talking about the weird and wonderful world of Airbnb. Get this one, right? Airbnb guests floored after discovering picture of themselves on wall. I kid you not, this is Aubrey Birrell, and says Aubrey, I think that should be Audrey Birrell, and a family of four rented a property in California, and during a stroll around their holiday abode, they spotted a large photograph that left them completely stunned. And like I say, they came across a picture of themselves on the wall of the inside of their holiday accommodation. While tales of guests finding hidden cameras in the rooms have emerged over the years, coming across a previously captured image of yourself is an entirely different matter, and entirely terrifying as well. Audrey Birrell, who rented the property in San Diego, California, with her family of four, explained that the subsequent TikTok video is the weirdest thing that's ever happened to her during her stay. Along with her sister, she was walking around the Airbnb and came across a photograph on the wall which the dad joked that one of the people in it resembled them. As she then recalled, it's a random Airbnb, we're looking through it, we have no connections to it, and then we come across that picture of ourselves on the wall. Creepy much. What is that? What's a song that we could play for that? I don't even know where to go with this. Maybe you can help out with a song, 0330-838-1031, or you can get in touch, like I say, on the Central FM app this afternoon. We'll play the best song suggestion, and I'm sure there'll be a few good ones as well, for our headline today about the Airbnb guests who were floored after discovering a picture of themselves on the wall. We'll have a song on before three, like I say, and stick around. We've got Happy Mondays on the way.
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definitely the song that makes me wish I'd stuck in with piano lessons at school, that's for sure. Bruce Hornsby in the Range and The Way It Is. I can still play Three Blind Mice on the piano, we're fine. Happy Mondays and Step On before that. Airbnb guests floored after discovering picture of themselves on the wall. That is our Hit the Headline story and headline for today. Basically, a couple hired an Airbnb in California and went across, were taking a stroll around. There's a picture of them on the wall. Creepy much. If you can think of a song, I'm sure there's a few crackers. And then let me know, 0330-838-1031 on WhatsApp or by using the Central FM app to get in touch as well. We'll play the best suggestion before 3 o'clock this afternoon here at Central FM. In the meantime, here's some Bruno Mars right now. You

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6: At the last Edinburgh Marathon, this runner was desperate to finish in under 4 hours when, next to him, a stranger collapsed. Without thinking, he stopped and helped them up. Neither of them were sure they'd make it as they hobbled towards the line. Together, arm in arm. Suddenly, his finishing time just didn't matter anymore. Generosity is everywhere if you look for it. That's why at Cadbury, we like to think there's a glass and a half in everyone.
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And it's Daniel Bedingfield. Got to get through this. Central FM for your Thursday afternoon. I'm Smithy. Hello. You recovered from the game last night. It was a classic, wasn't it? Well, last 50 minutes might be considered a classic. Wasn't much of a game until England scored, actually, to be fair. But yes, Argentina forward into the final. And it means I'm still in with a chance of winning vouchers that my wife's worked through a sweepstake as well. So what's not to like about that situation? Airbnb guests floored after discovering picture of themselves on the wall. That's how it hit the headline today, of course. It's about the couple who booked an Airbnb in America. Never been here before. And as soon as they walked in, they discovered that there's a picture of the two of them on the wall. That is a bit creepy, isn't it? Swiftly made their apologies and left, and then went to the papers, as you do. What song can we play for those guys? We'll find one, I'm sure, after Justin Bieber, and this as well from Cammy Barnes at Central FM.

playing the best songs all day long across Falkirk, Stirling, and Clackmannanshire. 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

Justin Bieber at Central FM. He'll be performing in the halftime show at the World Cup final between Spain and Argentina. And not England, like you might have thought this week already. 5 minutes away from three. It's an extended halftime show as well, isn't it? It seems to be going, what is it, 26 minutes? I think it's going on for. And not only is Justin Bieber going to be performing, but Tom Cruise apparently is going to be performing. Not quite sure what Tom Cruise is going to do in the whole thing, but there we are, he's performing at it as well. So it should be fairly interesting. Right, 5 to 3, let's get our Hit the Headline song, winning song on the radio today, of course. Airbnb guests floored after discovering picture of themselves on the wall. There can only be one song, can't there? Hi to Maureen, who's been in touch. Hi to Kenneth as well, who's been in touch in Falkirk this afternoon. What about Boyzone and Picture of You for our Hit the Headline song today? For our Airbnb guests who had a creepy picture of themselves on the wall when they turned up. Yes, let's do a bit of Boyzone this afternoon.

0: Ed's boy's own picture of you wedding song today on Hit the Headline at Central FM. Another funny story for you, of course, tomorrow to round off the week, right about 20 minutes past two. And stick around, Andrew Baxter back with the news at three next.
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10: Clark's residents at risk of being cut off from public transport links have been given a reprieve. The closure of the Glen and Coles Norton has impacted bus routes in the area, causing concern for local residents. A temporary bus service will be set up between the village and Fish Cross from Monday. Alloa and Grangemouth MP Brian Leishman is pleased the issue has been resolved.
11: Now, I'm pleased that the council have listened to both me and the local people and are to put on a shuttle bus service. The shuttle service will operate each weekday, and I'd like to thank everyone that got in touch from the local community regarding this.
10: Andy Burnham is not ruling out a wealth tax, suggesting he might have to ask for a little more to balance Britain's books. The incoming Prime Minister is preparing to take over from Sir Keir Starmer. Former Labour leader Lord Neil Kinnock says Mr Burnham has got a big job.
12: He has advanced so much in the last 10 years that he is fortunately very recognisable, but he's got a hell of a lot more kit than he had those years ago when he ran in 2015.
10: Operations at Forth Valley Royal Hospital are being aided by a robot named Helix. The local health board is rolling out robotic-assisted surgeries. 19 have been completed so far, with plans for 200 in the first year. And Craig Gordon has retired from football at the age of 43. The goalkeeper made his professional debut in 2001 and went on to play over 760 times. Gordon was the oldest player at this year's World Cup.
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10: Dry and bright this afternoon across the Forth Valley with sunny spells and highs of 26 degrees Celsius. That's the latest. I'm Andrew Baxter.
0: 3 minutes past three, Thursday afternoon. Smithy here on the Home Run at Central FM. We've got music from Pink on the way and a classic, brilliant tune as well from Corona next.
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It's Pink and Don't Let Me Get Me here at Central FM. Corona Baby Baby getting us underway for another hour of the Homeland. 3:10 Thursday afternoon. I'm Smithy. Hello. Another glorious day outside today, of course. Hopefully this lasts through to the weekend. We had an instance last weekend where through the week was absolutely sparkling. With sunshine, it was so hot. And the minute Saturday turned up, and I get sent out with the Central FM Roadshow, the heavens opened up. And never mind, hopefully this week it's going to be better. Had a quick look at the weather. It's not looking too bad for the weekend, I must admit. All looking fairly good. Right, Jamiroquai on the way soon. Plus, loads to chat about in the world of entertainment as well. More on that soon. And right now, here's Alex Warren, Fever Dream at Central FM.

0: is Jamiroquai Cosmic Girl here at Central FM. We've got the entertainment news that we'll catch up on, like I say, in the next 15 minutes or so, something like that. News on Ed Sheeran today, how he's hoping to inspire young people through music. More on that soon. Plus Ariana Grande and some... you can have Shawn Mendes or Rihanna news. What would you like? Actually, Shawn Mendes' news seems more exciting. We'll go with that, I think, in about 10 minutes' time. 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

It is Madonna's music here at Central FM. 3:23 Thursday afternoon. Swithy here on the home run. Of course, got music from Harry Styles on the way soon. I see that he made £17.1 million from his gigs at Wembley. We told you that yesterday, of course, on the show. £17.1 million, that's incredible, isn't it? That just, it makes you wonder, though, right, with these concerts. So obviously, all 12 of them took place at Wembley, right? And obviously Harry Styles, he's got his £17.1 million. Think of the crew that they'd have to pay on top of that as well. Think of the stadium hire. I wonder how much it costs to hire Wembley for Harry Styles. Curious about these things. I've always wanted to know. I have to go and Google that now, see what AI comes up with.

0: it up. Living, I'm living, so we turn it up. Yeah.
1: It's Ariana Grande. It's No Tears Left to Cry. Central FM. As promised, some Harry Styles on the way fairly soon. And a song from Meredith Brooks to play you as well.
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1: Ed Sheeran has held back one of the biggest shake-ups in the music education system for years, apparently, after the UK government confirmed a new £12.5 million programme that will transform public libraries into community music hubs. The initiative was inspired by discussions between the singer and culture secretary Lisa Nandy during a visit to Brighton the Corners in Sheeran's hometown of Ipswich, a young arts organisation supported by the Ed Sheeran Foundation. And the Music Libraries programme will allow England's 152 library authorities to apply for funding to create dedicated music spaces featuring instruments, recording booths, mixing desks, studio quality equipment and rehearsal facilities. Why didn't I have any of this stuff when I was younger? It'd be great. Libraries will also host workshops, tutoring sessions, also live performances and recording opportunities, giving young people free access to resources that would otherwise be difficult to afford. The idea grew after Sheeran witnessed the success of Scotland's Remake Music Instrument Libraries through the charity Tinderbox, seeing how existing communities spaces could be used to improve access to music education, convinced them the model could work nationwide. Fair play to Ed Sheeran. There he has proven that he's a good guy once again. We played Ariana Grande a couple of seconds ago. She's reignited speculation that she has reunited with former boyfriend Ricky Alvarez after changing the lyrics to one of her biggest hits during her latest concert. Well, performing Thank You Next in New York City, and the singer swapped the original lyric to Now I Listen and Laugh for We Always Find Our Way Back when singing about Alvarez. Oh, must mean they're back on. The lyric change follows two other recent alterations during an Eternal Sunshine tour, including Now They Kinda Slap and I Know He's Still Got My Back. So that's fueled speculation, apparently, that they are indeed back together. So there we go. All's well that ends well. Shawn Mendes and girlfriend Bruna Marquinez have been spotted enjoying a rare public outing together in Brazil, accompanied by an adorable puppy nonetheless. Everybody loves a puppy, don't they? The couple were photographed relaxing near a beach kiosk in São Condrão in Rio de Janeiro, where they enjoyed food together before Mendes was seen carrying the young dog. The singer dressed for the cooler weather in a brown sweater, scarf and beige trousers, while Marquinez wore a blue hoodie and dark trousers with sunglasses as well.
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3: Told by a cast of refugees from in and around Stirling, be gripped by the anti-war Greek tragedy, the Trojan Women. 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

0: Meredith Brooks, Bitchin' at Central FM. That's the name of the song, by the way. All the time I get to say that on the radio. So there we go, 23 minutes away from 4. I'll hear from Allo Black and the Killers fairly soon. Martin, how's your travel in a couple of minutes' time? What if I could say to you that one of the best board games that you probably played as a kid is about to be put onto the telly, and you can win yourself $2 million if you play the live version of said board game on the telly. It's a belter, by the way. We'll tell you about that in a couple of minutes' time here at Central FM.
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11: We're off to a good start across the Forth Valley Motorway Network this Thursday afternoon. M80, M876, M9 all check out. Find the A9, however, heavy southbound as you head in towards the Cure roundabout. In Stirling, Barrowmuir Road running well between the Creeks and Customs roundabouts. In Falkirk, the Creomes Road looking busy northbound as you're heading out towards Bainsford. A9 heavy southbound as you head from the Helix in towards the Westfield roundabout. And Falkirk Road heavy in both directions between the Ellsgate roundabout and the Westfield roundabout. Finally, the Clackmanshire Bridge is delay free in both directions. That's latest. I'm Martin Robertson, your next travel update in 40 minutes.
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It's Hello Black, I Need a Dollar, and Central FM. If you do need a dollar, by the way, you might want to get yourself onto Netflix and be part of this new game show that I was telling you about. Because Netflix is turning one of the world's best-known board games into a reality competition, and the winner could walk away with a massive $2 million. How good does that sound? It's basically Monopoly on the TV. It's due to premiere in the autumn of next year, and applications are now open if you want to take part, by the way. The show will place 12 contestants inside a life-size Monopoly town square, where they'll be able to buy properties, negotiate deals, earn money, and try and avoid elimination and the jail as well, probably. Just like the classic board games, players who go bankrupt will be locked out until only one contestant remains. The series is being produced by Studio Lambert, the team behind Squid Game, The Challenge and The Circle, in partnership with Hasbro. That sounds amazing, by the way. I was never any good at Monopoly as a kid, though, I must admit. So I was kind of thinking to myself, what other games could we bring to life through TV that we used to play? Pop-Up Pirate was always good, you know, we could stick people in a barrel and fire them out. The one I would like, though, imagine, right, just for a second, a real-life version of Mousetrap.

0: It is Camille Havana here at Central FM. Well, we're talking about Shawn Mendes not all that long ago and his new girlfriend. There used to be a couple, of course, Shawn Mendes and Camille Cabello. I didn't actually discover that until they broke up and it was in the showbiz news one day. But there we go. Right, Lewis Capaldi and the Urban Cookie Collective. We'll start off the next hour of the show. Plus, we'll get the latest news at 4. Andrew Baxter standing by with an update for us next.
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15: A temporary Coal Snorton Fish Cross bus service is being welcomed by a local MP. It was feared the closure of the Glen would cut off Coal Snorton residents from vital public transport links, but buses will now run between the two villages for 4 to 6 weeks from Monday. Alloa and Grangemouth MP Brian Leishman says it's the result of good local cooperation.
16: After many Coal Snorton and Fishcross residents reached out to my office regarding the lack of public transport provision due to the closure of the Glen, I made the feelings of the local community known to Clackmarsh Council and also to McGill's.
15: Police officers are transporting suspected criminals for hours at a time due to a quarter of Scotland's custody cells being out of action. The 32 cells located in Falkirk are out of service for 10 weeks. Cells in Perth, Coatbridge and Kilmarnock are also shut. Ofcom's launched an investigation into whether TikTok is failing to protect children from harmful content. Social media companies must now use proper age checks to stop harmful posts from appearing on feeds. Kate Davis from Ofcom says they have questions about TikTok's models.
17: Basically, what they're doing is using something called age inference. And what that means is looking at the behaviour of somebody online, what videos are they watching, what are they looking at, and using that to establish the age.
15: And robotic-assisted surgeries are helping patients in the Forth Valley. The local health board is using state-of-the-art technology to help with procedures at Forth Valley Royal. NHS Forth Valley say the robot-assisted work is more accurate.
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15: Dry and bright this afternoon across the Forth Valley with sunny spells and highs of 26 degrees Celsius. That's the latest. I'm Andrew Baxter.
0: Thursday afternoon, 2 minutes past four. We've got the Hometime Humdinger to look forward to in about half an hour's time. First of all, music from the Urban Cookie Collective to kick off this hour next.
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Central FM, 10 past 4, Thursday afternoon. I'm Smithy, hello. Welcome to the Home Run Urban Cookie Collective with the Key to Secret before that. It always reminds me of that song when I was wee. And we lived in a kind of 4-in-1 block, I remember. There was obviously me, my mum, my dad. My little sister wasn't around at this point. She wasn't born until 1994. I remember just being wee at the time. It was about 5 or 6. We had a neighbour in that block of four who would honestly keep us up at all hours of the morning blasting out the Urban Cookie Collective, the Key to Secret. Always get flashbacks every time I play that song and waking up, heading to nursery and things like that, and that song being played constantly on a loop for about a year as well. It was ridiculous. Right, D-Lights on the way fairly soon. We'll hear from Lewis Capaldi now at Central FM. Martin back with a look at the roads fairly soon. And the home time humdinger to look forward to in about 25 minutes' time as well here at Central FM. It's a good one today as well. Oh,

0: It is Daylight, his groove is in the heart, Central FM, 18 minutes past four on Thursday afternoon. No World Cup again tonight, obviously, because the final's taking place on Sunday. There is a game on Saturday night as well, of course, where England will take on France to see who comes third in the World Cup. I don't think anybody bothers about that. See, if you're a player and you're at the World Cup, right, you would hate that, wouldn't you? Having to go to that third and fourth place playoff. You would hate that. You wouldn't want to play in that game, obviously. You'd want to be in the final. Which is taking place Sunday night, 8 o'clock, so no football tonight. And I'll be having a night off the footballers, right? Anyway, Danny Wilson and Sabrina Johnston. Peace, what a tune. Going to play that in a couple of minutes' time. And Martin has the latest on the Forth Valleys Roads next.
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13: M80 heavy Glasgow bound as you head from the M876 merge at Denylone, head down towards Castle Cary. The A9 heavy southbound in towards the Keir roundabout. In Stirling, Barrowmuir Road sluggish southbound as you head in towards the Craigs roundabout. And in Falkirk, the Grahams Road busy heading northbound, heading out towards Bainsford. The A9 heavy southbound from the Helix in towards the Westfield roundabout. And Falkirk Road heavy in both directions between the Elsgate roundabout and the Westfield roundabout. Finally, the Clackmanshire Bridge checks out fine in both directions. That's the latest. I'm Martin Robertson. I'll have you next travel update in 20 minutes.
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0: Kenny Wilson and Mary's Prayer at Central FM, the home of Wake Up with Brad Shaz and Andrew, reunited, of course, this morning. Andrew was back from his holidays, had a good old time. And they can have a good old time tomorrow morning, giving you £500, or at least a chance to win £500 when you wake up and cash in tomorrow morning. The guys will be playing the game after 8. Of course, you can register to play now at centralfm.co.uk. They will give you 10 questions and a letter of the alphabet. Now, if you answer the 10 questions within 60 seconds, all with the answers beginning with the letter they gave you, and then you'll bag yourself £500 in cash. If you don't quite manage to bag the cash, though, you'll get a mug. It's all good. A wake up and cash in mug is an ample replacement, believe you me. Like I say, if you want to register to play tomorrow morning, centralfm.co.uk/wakeup is with our friends at Ian Gallagher Jewellers and Diamond Merchants. Make this month the perfect time to choose your wedding rings with timeless jewellery and diamond expertise at Ian Gallagher Jewellers, Murray Place in Stirling. That back tomorrow at round about 10 past 8. And of course, the guys back on air nice and early tomorrow morning from 6:30 at Central FM.
1: 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It's helping residents who feared the closure of the Glen may cut them off from vital public transport links. Andy Burnham is not ruling out a wealth tax, suggesting he might have to ask for a little more to balance Britain's books. The incoming Prime Minister is preparing to take over from Sir Keir Starmer. And robotic-assisted surgeries are helping patients in the Forth Valley. The local health board is using state-of-the-art technology to help with procedures at Forth Valley Royal.

0: It's brand new from Olivia Rodrigo. There goes Drop Dead at Central FM. It's not very nice, is it, for her to say that? Clearly about an ex or something, isn't it? And the feeling, love it when you call before that. And here we are, we've arrived at 22 minutes away from 5. Time for the home time humdinger for tonight. As always, I'll give you a question that you can play along to for the next 20 minutes or so. Get you through the last 20 minutes of work anyway. 0330 838 1031. If you'd like to tell me the answer on WhatsApp, we'll give you a mention on the radio. Or there's the Central FM app as well. If that's how you're listening this afternoon, you can pop me a message through that. All comes into the one inbox, it's fine. We'll give you a message. Even if you're, like, wrong, we'll probably give you a mention as well. We're nice like that in the afternoons. Right, the home time humdinger today sounds a bit like this. Which is the correct way to say the following statement? The yolk of the egg are white, or the yolk of the egg is white? What's the correct way to say that? So it's one or the other. The yolk of the egg are white, or the yolk of the egg is white? Think about it. 0330 838 1031. Or like I say, you can use the Central FM app to get in touch this afternoon. While you do that, we'll play you some Shania Twain and get the latest on the Forth Valley's roads with Martin next.
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8: The M80 heavy Glasgow bound as you head from Denny down towards Castlekerry this afternoon, and the M876 is heavy Glasgow bound as you head towards the M80 merge. The A9 queuing southbound as you head in towards the Keir roundabout in Stirling. Boroughmuir Road sluggish southbound in towards the Craigs roundabout. In Falkirk, the Grahams Road steady to and from Bainsford. The A9 heavy southbound as you head from the Helix in towards the Westfield roundabout. And Falkirk Road heavy in both directions between the Earlsgate roundabout and the Westfield roundabout. Finally, the Clackmannshire Bridge checks out fine in both directions. That's the latest. I'm Martin Robertson. Your next travel update in 40 minutes.
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9: Let's go, girls.

Elton John with Dua Lipa, of course. It goes Cold Hearts at Central FM. How you getting on with the home time humdinger time? It's got a few people stumped, I reckon. This is the two statements that we gave you. Which one is right? And which is the correct way to say this? The egg, the yolk of the egg are white, or the yolk of the egg is white? That's what we want to know. So which one of those is correct way of saying it? The yolk of the egg are white, or the yolk of the egg is white? Let us know, 0330-838-1031 on WhatsApp, or of course on the Central FM app this afternoon, if that's how you're listening as well. And what is the correct way of saying that? That particular phrase. Sorry, I was laughing at a text message that came in there. The yolk of the egg are white, or the yolk of the egg is white? Hi to Patricia, hi to Sam, well done to you guys, got it spot on. Hi to Stevie, who's out and about this afternoon. He got the answer right as well. As did John, as did Anna as well, who got in touch on the Central FM app. So which is it, the yolk of the egg are white, or the yolk of the egg is white? We will find out in a couple of songs' time here at Central FM. Got Jonas Blue lined up and ready to go. And this as well, Tame Impala, Central FM.

0: Curtis Blue along with Dakota. There goes Fast Car at Central FM. So, back to the home time humdinger we go then. Which is the correct statement? The yolk of the egg are white, or the yolk of the egg is white? I mentioned earlier on that some people got it right. Adding the name to that list is Lisa. Well done to you. Well done to John as well, who sent us a message in on WhatsApp. Who else have we got? Maureen as well, who got in touch on the Central FM app. Well done to you. So, which statement is correct? The yolk of the egg are white, or the yolk of the egg is white? Well, what have I told you? That neither of them were correct. Why is that, you ask? Why are neither correct? One has to be right, surely. Well, one would be right. The trouble is, though, egg yolks are yellow.
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0: But latest at 5 now, here's Andrew Baxter.
8: Clark's residents at risk of being cut off from public transport links have been given a reprieve. The closure of the Glen and Coles Norton has impacted bus routes in the area, causing concern for local residents. A temporary bus service will be set up between the village and Fish Cross from Monday. Alloa and Grangemouth MP Brian Leishman is pleased the issue has been resolved.
9: Now, I'm pleased that the council have listened to both me and the local people and are to put on a shuttle bus service. The shuttle service will operate each weekday, and I'd like to thank everyone that got in touch from the local community regarding this.
8: Andy Burnham is not ruling out a wealth tax, suggesting he might have to ask for a little more to balance Britain's books. The incoming Prime Minister is preparing to take over from Sir Keir Starmer. Former Labour leader Lord Neil Kinnock says Mr Burnham has got a big job.
10: He has advanced so much in the last 10 years that he is fortunately very recognisable, but he's got a hell of a lot more kit than he had those years ago when he ran in 2015.
8: Operations at Forth Family Royal Hospital are being aided by a robot named Helix. The local health board is rolling out robotic-assisted surgeries. 19 have been completed so far, with plans for 200 in the first year. And Craig Gordon has retired from football at the age of 43. The goalkeeper made his professional debut in 2001 and went on to play over 760 times. Gordon was the oldest player at this year's World Cup.
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8: Dry and bright this afternoon across the Forth Valley with sunny spells and highs of 26 degrees Celsius. That's the latest. I'm Andrew Baxter.
0: Right, 3 minutes past five. Your chance to win a meal for two at the Westerton Arms in Bridge of Allen coming up as we play Soundbite in a couple of minutes' time at Central FM. First of all, DeLacy next.
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0: past five on Thursday evening at Central FM with the Sunset Strippers. From that was about 20 years ago, that song. Love that. Falling Stars to Lacey, of course, with Hideaway, getting us off and running for the final hour of the home run. It is Thursday, like I say. My name's Smithy. How would you like to win a meal for two, by the way?
1: Soundbite with the Westerton Arms.
0: That's as easy as telling me the name of the song and artist from this here clip of music, which I'm about to play you. You can tell I was buying for time there. Well, my mouse didn't work. Yeah, that's the song that we need you to identify. Who sang the song? What's the name of the song? And if you think you know, then you can register to play now on WhatsApp, 0330-838-1031. Send me a message in. Or you can get in touch on the Central FM app as well, if that's how you're listening this afternoon. What is the name of that song and who's it by? And if you're on air and tell me the correct answer, of course, you win a meal for two at the Westerton Arms in Bridge of Allen, a traditional Scottish pub serving breakfast, lunch, dinner, classic favourites like burgers, steaks, pies. Well, I said steak pies. I'm sure they do steak pie. They do pies, they do fish and chips, they do all sorts, with a wide drink selection as well. Live sport on the screens, a beer garden, and a warm, friendly atmosphere. It's a perfect spot for family meals, weekend get-togethers, and relaxed catch-ups as well. So, 0330-838-1031 on WhatsApp. What is that song? Who's it by? Or you can get in touch on the Central FM app. Let me know this afternoon. And you can win yourself a meal for two at the Westerton Arms in Bridge of Allen. Good luck.

0: Jason Derulo at Central FM. 18 minutes past five. Remember, a meal for two. The West Edmonton Arms could be yours if you can identify the song and artist from this here clip. What is that song? Who's it by? 0330-838-1031 on WhatsApp, or you can use the Central FM app to get in touch. If you think you know the answer this afternoon, like say, meal for two, could be all yours at the West Edmonton Arms. Right, Rihanna and Alanis Morissette on the way. First of all, we'll get the latest on the roads from Martin next.
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10: The M80 looking heavy Glasgow bound as you head from just after Denny down towards Castlekerry. The A9 bit heavy southbound in towards the Cure roundabout. In Stirling, Barrowmuir Road sluggish southbound in towards the Craigs roundabout. In Falkirk, the Grahams Road steady to and from Bensford. The A9 busy southbound in towards the Westfield roundabout. In Falkirk Road, heavy in both directions between the Alsgate roundabout and the Westfield roundabout. Finally, the A977 busy southbound in towards the Gartari roundabout. That's the latest. I'm Martin Robertson. I'll be back with your next travel update in 20 minutes.
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0: It is Rihanna, of course, Umbrella Central FM. Let's take a look. We've got some No Doubt Fleetwood Mac on the way as well with a belter of a tune.
1: Soundbite with the Westerton Arms.
0: Right, no correct answers tonight then on Soundbites, unfortunately. This is a clip that we gave you earlier on. Lisa's been in touch. She reckons that it's Easy Lover by Phil Collins on WhatsApp. Is it Easy Lover? I can see where you're going with that, actually. Could be. Same kind of keyboard bit at the start, isn't it? Is it Phil Collins and Easy Lover? It's not, though, I'm afraid. Another guess that you can score off the list of possible answers. We'll have it back tomorrow, of course. Soundbite, another chance for you to win. Have a think about it while you're, I don't know, going around the house tonight. What is that clip? Who's the song by? And what is the name of the song? That's all you need to win yourself a meal for two, like I say. The Westerton Arms in the Bridge of Allen, of course. Back tomorrow, around about 5:10.
2: 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It's helping residents who feared the closure of the Glen may cut them off from vital public transport links. Andy Burnham is not ruling out a wealth tax, suggesting he might have to ask for a little more to balance Britain's books. The incoming Prime Minister is preparing to take over from Sir Keir Starmer. And robotic-assisted surgeries are helping patients in the Forth Valley. 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

0: It's Fleetwood Mac with Everywhere here at Central FM. Live on the way from 6 tonight, of course. Before that, we're going to chat about who you would rather watch your telly with, your other half or your furry companion. I will chat about that fairly soon. Rag and Bone Man on the way as well. And some Destiny's Child in a couple of minutes' time. First, though, our final check on the Forth Valleys Roads. Martin here to keep us up to date next.
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12: M80 is still a bit heavy Glasgow bound as you head from Denny down towards Castlekerry, and A9 heavy southbound in towards the Kew roundabout. Stirling Cash Road running well between the Properties and Springbank roundabouts. In Falkirk, the Grahams Road steady to and from Bainsford. A9 busy southbound as you head from the Helix in towards the Westfield roundabout. Falkirk Road heavy in both directions between the Ellsgate roundabout and the Westfield roundabout. Finally, the A977 and the A907 busy southbound in towards the Gartari roundabout. That's the latest. I'm Martin Robertson.
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Hey, Dragonbone Man, and all you ever wanted, Central FM. Now, according to a new study, almost half of adults would rather watch a movie with their dog rather than their significant other. Wow. The poll, which studied 2,000 dog owners, revealed that people in relationships prefer their canine companions as movie companions due to their lack of interruptions, lack of questions, and superior cuddling skills. I must admit, I do like cuddling up to my cats and watching TV. The study also found that 95% of dog owners watch movies and shows with their furry friends at home, while 63% doing so frequently. Additionally, 93% of owners reported that their dogs are able to pay attention to the screen as well, and 30% even said that dogs prefer classic TV shows and movies. My little cats were watching the football with me last night. And it was nice. I had one on one side, one on the other. Mother half was sleeping. She was tired and fell asleep during the football, so it was me and the cats. And they were nice, it was just nice, you know, they were settled. I was clapping them during the game. And it didn't last very long, though. The minute Argentina scored, I started cheering. That was it. Scampered from the room, so I did apologise. And I woke the other half up as well, which was a nightmare.

0: TLC with I'm Pretty at Central FM, rounding things off on the home run for today. Thank you so much for your company once again. We'll do it all over again tomorrow afternoon from 2 for the final time this week. Stick around, we'll live on the way after your news at 6. A couple of great tunes to get off and running this evening, including Culture Beat, Mr. Vain. What a tune. And of course, you've got that hour of brand new music from 9, of course, here at Central FM. I'll catch you back here tomorrow afternoon. Like I say, we'll do it all over again for the final time this week from 2. Enjoy your Thursday night, whatever you're up to.
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8: A temporary Coal Snort and Fish Cross bus service is being welcomed by a local MP. It was feared the closure of the Glen would cut off Coal Snort and residents from vital public transport links. But buses will now run between the two villages for 4 to 6 weeks from Monday. Alloa and Grangemouth MP Brian Leishman says it's the result of good local cooperation.
9: After many Coal Snort and Fish Cross residents reached out to my office regarding the lack of public transport provision due to the closure of the Glen, I made the feelings of the local community known to Clackmannanshire Council and also to McGill's.
8: Police officers are transporting suspected criminals for hours at a time due to a quarter of Scotland's custody cells being out of action. The 32 cells located in Falkirk are out of service for 10 weeks. Cells in Perth, Coatbridge and Kilmarnock are also shut. Ofcom's launched an investigation into whether TikTok is failing to protect children from harmful content. Social media companies must now use proper age checks to stop harmful posts from appearing on feeds. Kate Davis from Ofcom says they have questions about TikTok's models.
10: Basically, what they're doing is using something called age inference. And what that means is looking at the behaviour of somebody online, what videos are they watching, what are they looking at, and using that to establish the age.
8: And robotic-assisted surgeries are helping patients in the Forth Valley. The local health board is using state-of-the-art technology to help with procedures at Forth Valley Royal. NHS Forth Valley said the robot-assisted work is more accurate.
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8: Dry tonight across the Forth Valley with a few clear spells and lows of 10 degrees Celsius. That's the latest. I'm Andrew Baxter.
7: Welcome back, Andrew. 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Liv Kell hanging out with you for your evening. Got B.O.B. and Hayley Williams on the way after this from Culture Beat.
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one of those songs where every lyric is still seared into my brain. B.O.B. and Hayley Williams with Airplanes on Central FM. I'm not mad about it. I hope you're having a wonderful Thursday. Thank you very much for having us as your soundtrack. All the best songs all day long. Got Cher on the way, Katy Perry, Calvin Harris, and of course your half hour house party lined up as usual at 6:30. We'll kick off with Freeloaders there. And right now, Olivia Rodrigo and her brand new song, This Is The Cure, featuring on the latest album on Central FM.

0: 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Share. Believe on Central FM. Good evening. Welcome. How are we today? How's Thursday been? Are we off now? Is it a long weekend? Maybe you're popping down to London to see Bruno Mars. Maybe you're off on holiday, a nice summery location. I have to say that the Forth Valley is looking fairly sunny for the rest of the weekend. So going to get on some big summer anthems as part of our half-hour house party. And Katy Perry is on next.
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One of my favourite tunes for the summer, Calvin Harris and Jazzy. 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Satisfy on Central FM. This is Thursday evening, and as it's about to approach 6:30, we're going to kick off the half-hour house party. Love Inc. on the way. Shrike, Basement Jacks, Hadaway, Two Unlimited. Whatever kind of Thursday you've had, this next half hour is going to bring you the most energetic, upbeat, feel-good tunes to help you put a smile on your face. And yes, as always, a wee shimmy on your shoulders. So much love to give to start us off.

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You're listening to Central FM. My name is Liv Cowell. A very warm welcome to you now if you're just finishing your day. Maybe you're just starting your shift, in fact, and it's a long night ahead. We've got a few more tunes to squeeze into our half-hour house party tonight, so you're finding us at the perfect time. Hadaway are on the way next with What Is Love? And right now it's time for this from

0: Hadaway. What is love? This is the Half Hour House Party on Central FM. My name is Liv, taking you towards 7 o'clock with another big tune. I think we can squeeze in one more, can't you? Especially when it's the legend that is Fatboy Slim.
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0: One of my favourites, the Rockefeller Skank from Fatboy Slim on Central FM. That takes us towards 7 o'clock, and we have more of the best songs all day long awaiting next after a quick update with all the news.
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10: A temporary Coal Snort and Fish Cross bus service is being welcomed by a local MP. It was feared the closure of the Glen would cut off Coal Snort and residents from vital public transport links, but buses will now run between the two villages for 4 to 6 weeks from Monday. Alloa and Grangemouth MP Brian Leishman says it's the result of good local cooperation.
11: After many Coal Snort and Fish Cross residents reached out to my office regarding the lack of public transport provision due to the closure of the Glen, I made the feelings of the local community known to Clackmannanshire Council and also to McGill's.
10: Police officers are transporting suspected criminals for hours at a time due to a quarter of Scotland's custody cells being out of action. The 32 cells located in Falkirk are out of service for 10 weeks. Cells in Perth, Coatbridge and Kilmarnock are also shut. Ofcom's launched an investigation into whether TikTok is failing to protect children from harmful content. Social media companies must now use proper age checks to stop harmful posts from appearing on feeds. Kate Davis from Ofcom says they have questions about TikTok's models.
12: Basically, what they're doing is using something called age inference. And what that means is looking at the behaviour of somebody online, what videos are they watching, what are they looking at, and using that to establish the age.
10: And robotic-assisted surgeries are helping patients in the Forth Valley. The local health board is using state-of-the-art technology to help with procedures at Forth Valley Royal. NHS Forth Valley said the robot-assisted work is more accurate.
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10: Dry tonight across the Forth Valley with a few clear spells and lows of 10 degrees Celsius. That's the latest. I'm Andrew Baxter.
0: 7 o'clock on Central FM, continuing your soundtrack into Thursday evening. And we have Ollie Murs, Ariana Grande and Natasha Bedingfield lined up after this.
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loved that chapter for Olly Murs. Please Don't Let Me Go on Central FM. It was always such a happy kind of joyful tune that he had, and the static sound at the end from the vinyl being on the record player. I love it. All the wee details, they add up, don't they? Hope you're having a wonderful Thursday evening. My name is Liv, keeping you company tonight. Natasha Bedingfield on the way next with a big, big, big anthem. And now a new one from Ariana Grande.

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currently on tour across the States. Benson Boone and Mystical Magical. He's in the middle of his Wanted Man tour all the way through until the end of August, doing loads of cities across the States, hopefully giving him lots of practice for when he eventually comes back across the pond. Not someone I've seen live, but I think it'd be a brilliant show. Taylor Swift, you know, on Central FM.

0: can't beat a bit of Justin Timberlake, my love, on Central FM. We had Taylor Swift before that with I Knew It, I Knew You, the one she's written for the new Toy Story film. It's not one I've seen yet. I think I'll wait till it comes back out into, like, I don't know, something I could stream at home, basically. Because I feel like if I cry at Toy Story 5 at my age, I might be shunned out the cinema.
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1: Big summer bop from Anne-Marie, 2002 on Central FM, following on from Faith Hill and this kiss, brilliant romantic tune, as is this one. Niall Horan, I don't know what he's done for this new album, but something about it is absolutely ticking all my boxes. I love it. He'll be on tour later this year. The album is officially out in the world. It's called Dinner Party. This is my favourite. It's called Taste

Kylie Minogue sounding fabulous this Thursday. You're listening to Central FM. Welcome if you're just joining us now. I hope it's finding you very, very well. Perhaps you're out enjoying the sunshine. Is it barbecue weather? Are you out finally lapping up this late evening? Beautiful sunshine and a rare bit of warmth across the Forth Valley. I hope so. I think I'm going to go home and have a burger tonight. A bit of a late one, but that's okay. And I'm going to give you a moment of just a little bit of quiet. Not quite quiet, but quieter, shall we say. It's not quite Kylie Minogue. Ed Sheeran. What?

0: still remember this coming out and being absolutely blown away by it. Ed Sheeran and the A-Team on Central FM, the one that firmly put him on the map, and deservedly so. More of the best songs all day long continuing at 8 o'clock next, and Andrew has an update on all the news as well. Don't go anywhere.
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0: 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It's time for an update on all the latest news with Andrew Baxter.
14: A temporary Coles Norton Fish Cross bus service is being welcomed by a local MP. It was feared the closure of the Glen would cut off Coles Norton residents from vital public transport links. But buses will now run between the two villages for 4 to 6 weeks from Monday. Alloa and Grangemouth MP Brian Leishman says it's the result of good local cooperation.
15: After many Coles Norton and Fishcross residents reached out to my office regarding the lack of public transport provision due to the closure of the Glen, I made the feelings of the local community known to Clackmannanshire Council and also to McGill's.
14: Police officers are transporting suspected criminals for hours at a time due to a quarter of Scotland's custody cells being out of action. The 32 cells located in Falkirk are out of service for 10 weeks. Cells in Perth, Coatbridge and Kilmarnock are also shut. Ofcom's launched an investigation into whether TikTok is failing to protect children from harmful content. Social media companies must now use proper age checks to stop harmful posts from appearing on feeds. Kate Davis from Ofcom says they have questions about TikTok's models.
16: Basically, what they're doing is using something called age inference. And what that means is looking at the behaviour of somebody online, what videos are they watching, what are they looking at, and using that to establish the age.
14: And robotic-assisted surgeries are helping patients in the Forth Valley. The local health board is using state-of-the-art technology to help with procedures at Forth Valley Royal. NHS Forth Valley said the robot-assisted work is more accurate.
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14: Dry tonight across the Forth Valley with a few clear spells and lows of 10 degrees Celsius. That's the latest. I'm Andrew Baxter.
0: Very good evening and welcome if you're just joining us now. 8 o'clock on Thursday, we kick off with some Primal Scream this hour, but still to come, Maroon 5 and Gracie Abrams.
17: Now, more of the best songs all day long.

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Maroon 5 on Central FM with Maps. Happy Thursday and welcome along. My name is Liv, keeping you company for another, well, just shy of 2 hours here on Central FM. Your entire hour of new music from Scotland is coming up at 9. Don't forget to stick around for that, because some very exciting stuff to introduce to you for the first time tonight. And new music coming out tomorrow from this lovely lady. Gracie Abrams' album comes out in, well, a few hours really. This is Hit the Wall from Daughter from Hell.

0: Nice high energy from K-Class tonight. Let me show you on Central FM and more still to come. All the best songs all day long with Beyonce, Meghan Trainor and Bruno Mars all on the way. Going to get that new John Newman track on for you before half past as well.
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care. Megan Trainor, Still Don't Care on Central FM. I need your advice. I am having a gardening issue, you might want to call it. If you follow me on TikTok, you might have seen that I have this enormous, like, Swiss cheese plant in the back of the frame. We have this beautiful big monstera. I've been growing her for years. She was originally a gift and she came to maybe about my knees when I first bought her. She's now almost my height and I'm about 5'6", 5'7". So she's starting to really take over the space and we don't have much space in our flat. So I'm kind of facing a dilemma of, do I start to chop her down? Do I let her be? Do I just have to, am I going to have to move house? And instead of a third bedroom, perhaps going to a spare room in a library, it's just actually just a room where it can grow out and eventually we'll have to move on again. It's quite a dilemma. I don't know. New job, Newman now.

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0: our lovely romantic tune from Bruno Mars, Marry You, on Central FM. More to come as well from Dua Lipa, the new Sienna Spiral tune, which I can't stop singing, and some Nelly Furtado on the way next as well.
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Levitating. Good vibes, Dua Lipa and Levitating this Thursday across the Forth Valley. 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We've got some exciting new stuff to play for you tonight, so do stick around from 9. Macy Gray on the way next, and now a beautiful new tune from Sienna Spyro. This is Material Lover.

0: I just love this. I've got so much time for Griff. That was One Night on Central FM. What a beautiful voice she has. And if you like that sound, stick around, because next up at 9 o'clock, some of the most exciting new music from all around Scotland, including some pop stars you should add to your playlist.
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3: 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It's time for an update on all the latest news with Andrew Baxter.
5: A temporary Coles Norton Fish Cross bus service is being welcomed by a local MP. It was feared the closure of the Glen would cut off Coles Norton residents from vital public transport links. But buses will now run between the two villages for 4 to 6 weeks from Monday. Alamut and Grangemouth MP Brian Leishman says it's the result of good local cooperation.
6: After many Coles Norton and Fishcross residents reached out to my office regarding the lack of public transport provision due to the closure of the Glen, I made the feelings of the local community known to Clackmannanshire Council and also to McGill's.
5: Police officers are transporting suspected criminals for hours at a time due to a quarter of Scotland's custody cells being out of action. The 32 cells located in Falkirk are out of service for 10 weeks. Cells in Perth, Coatbridge and Kilmarnock are also shut. Ofcom's launched an investigation into whether TikTok is failing to protect children from harmful content. Social media companies must now use proper age checks to stop harmful posts from appearing on feeds. Kate Davis from Ofcom says they have questions about TikTok's models.
7: Basically, what they're doing is using something called age inference. And what that means is looking at the behaviour of somebody online, what videos are they watching, what are they looking at, and using that to establish the age.
5: And robotic-assisted surgeries are helping patients in the Forth Valley. The local health board is using state-of-the-art technology to help with procedures at Forth Valley Royal. NHS Forth Valley say the robot-assisted work is more accurate.
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5: Dry tonight across the Forth Valley with a few clear spells and lows of 10 degrees Celsius. That's the latest. I'm Andrew Baxter.
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3: Good evening and welcome. At 9 o'clock, it's time to turn the focus on the most exciting new music coming out of Scotland right now. Heaps to introduce you to tonight, so let's dive in.
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3: Lots of new introductions to be made in the show, but tonight let's start off close to home. Jasmine Jett from Falkirk released her EP a couple months ago. This is Classy Woman.

Jack Torrance on Central FM. This is Forever, the last single we had ahead of the EP release, which is coming out tomorrow. So, so exciting. I hope he's feeling excited and not too nervous. It's a big, big step for him. And I've got no doubt that it's going to be brilliant because everything we've heard from Jack so far has just been top tier. So really excited for him and looking forward to this announcement that he's been telling us about. I don't know much about it. I've got a feeling we're going to be excited about it though. So we're going to have to cross our fingers that he's not going to make us wait for this mysterious reveal. But yes, I hope it all goes well tomorrow. And congratulations in advance. My name is Liv. Welcome to Central FM. If you're just joining us now, this is a time for us to celebrate what I think are some of the most

0: Rachel White from Kim Ross and Hot By Myself, giving us the kind of summer energy that we all need this Thursday. Hope you're out enjoying the sunshine, maybe having a nice late night barbecue or a little cup of tea in the garden. I don't know, barbecues always go on really late, which I like, because it's nice that we get to enjoy a little bit of a longer evening up here in the Forth Valley. So if that's what we're soundtracking, then fantastic, thank you very much, and stick with us, lots more to come. Gonna change up the energy a little bit next and go into some more folksy acoustic sounds, maybe bring you a little moment of relaxation after a long week so far. Stick with us.
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I really like this, you know, Home Place. That was in my head on Central FM. One of just a couple of singles that he has under his belt already. He says that the it all started after he did a project at Edinburgh College. I think it's really helped him find the kind of sound that he wanted to explore. He's very inspired by the likes of Bon Iver, Nick Drake. I mean, I really get that influence coming through. It reminds me a lot of Novo Amor as well, if you know that band. So yeah, beautiful sound for this Thursday, and I hope it's finding you very well on Central FM. Before then, we had Wanderer from Glasgow with Nevermind, another really interesting alternative folksy duo that are coming out at the minute. I know they've been working on some stuff behind the scenes, so I'm hoping we'll get some more before the year is out, but we'll have to cross our fingers and wait. Right now, I'm going to introduce you to a very exciting new sounds, changing up the energy, giving us a little injection of indie pop this Thursday evening. This new artist is called Pula, P-U-L-A, and this gorgeous tune you're about to hear is called Onside. Hope you like it.

great, isn't it? Pula from Greenock with Onside on Central FM. A completely DIY project. Everything you've just heard has been recorded and produced in his bedroom. It's total bedroom pop, as you like to call it. And it's got a gorgeous sound. Very excited for what they do next. I know they've got some more releases planned for 2026, so we'll have to keep a very close eye. And this is Central FM. If you're just joining us now, welcome. I hope you're having a wonderful Thursday. We're going to keep going with the Scottish tunes right now. Youth for Sale are a very interesting indie pop band coming out of Glasgow right now. Six of them in the group, which obviously makes for a really big, rich, layered sound that I love. This is a romantic one. It's called Young Hearts.

0: perfect for a late night summer soundtrack, I think. Isla in Serendipity on Central FM. She's been teasing new music. I'm so excited about that. She's only got two under her belt at the minute, and I think we all want more, definitely. So very excited for what's yet to come for her this year, and hopefully we'll have it for you before anybody else. This is Central FM with the best songs all day long. My name is Liv Cowell, and still got loads more to introduce you to before 10 o'clock is here. Going to stay in the pop sphere, going to go back to Edinburgh for a new tune from Lecky Lecky, and then a new dance artist that I think you're going to really like.
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Big Banger from Amy Louise. That's her latest single, Enemy, sounding glorious this evening on Central FM. Before that, Lecky Lecky with Girl, You're the Man. And from what I can tell, they've also been back in the studio making some new stuff, cooking up a gorgeous new tune for us. Hopefully we'll have it before too long. This is Central FM. Welcome. My name is Liv, and I've got a few more tunes to squeeze in from around Scotland before we finish up at 10 tonight. If you've missed any of them so far, don't forget you can head to our website after the show is finished, centralfm.co.uk. We'll have the full track list of what's played. Unfortunately, you can't listen back right now, so just stick with us and make sure you set an alarm for tomorrow's show at 9. But we're not quite done yet. I'm going to change up the energy just now and go into a more dancey electronic sounds. In fact, I'm going to play something brand new for this show, someone we've not played before, from Glasgow. Summer, S-O-M-E-R, is the artist project of composer, producer Ross Somerville. So exciting. He's been self-releasing music since 2012, and it's definitely got that influence of like Bonobo, Gorillaz, Jungle. It reminds me a lot of Malibu State. Really gorgeous summery sound. He says it wants to be very nostalgic and warm, enveloping. So I hope you like this one. It's one of my favourites. It's called Movin', and this is the Awake version on Central FM.

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Summer. And the debut play on Central FM tonight with Move In. This is the Awake version, soundtracking your Thursday evening across the Forth Valley. They've got a gig coming up on the 3rd of September playing audio over in Glasgow. I think their performance is going to be quite interesting. They're going to incorporate lots of live visuals to go along with the music, bringing what they hope is going to be a nice cinematic feel to what they do. So very cool sound, definitely worth checking them out. Once again, their name is Somer. Summer? S-O-M-E-R. I'll have to check that. I'm going to stick with the dancey vibes now, heading over to Dunfermline for Other People's Leisure. Two incredible producers making brilliant electronic dancey sounds. They also do quite a lot of electronic visuals in their sets. This one is called Moon Syndicate.

0: ending with a nice dancing number to take you through into the rest of Thursday night. This is Other People's Leisure and Moon Syndicate, one of their recent releases from 2026. But we have a wonderful rest of the night planned. Stick with us again tomorrow, 9 o'clock here on Central FM for another hour of the most exciting new Scottish music. My name is Liv Cowell. I hope you'll find us again. And in the meantime, we're going to play more of the best songs all night long to take you into Friday. Take care.
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14: The top stories this hour. The Prime Minister has been talking about how he'd like to be remembered after 2 years in the job and over a decade in politics.
15: As the person that saved the Labour Party, turned it into a party that could face the public again. We were found to be institutionally anti-Semitic, and we turned that around. It was 4.25 years from me taking over as leader of the Labour Party to walking into Downing Street.
14: He's been in Kyiv for one of his final engagements. Sir Keir Starmer promised Volodymyr Zelensky that the UK would always stand by Ukraine. Tomorrow, Andy Burnham will be announced as the new Labour leader before the PM hands over the keys to Downing Street on Monday. Legislation's being introduced to ban the sale of high-caffeine energy drinks to under-16s in England. It'll apply to drinks containing more than 150 milligrams of caffeine per litre from April. Teenagers from 15 years old could be offered a meningitis B booster jab on the NHS. Health advisers are recommending the move following recent outbreaks. Meningitis Now CEO Dr. Tom Nutt explained in March how children born before May 2015 weren't offered the jabs as babies.
16: Unfortunately for this age group, so in other words, teenagers and young adults, there is, if you like, a gap in the NHS vaccination schedule, and that's for protection against Men B. Sadly, we see too many cases, too many deaths in universities each winter at the moment.
14: England manager Thomas Tuchel has hit back at critics after their 2-1 World Cup exit to holders Argentina in the semi-final, insisting the problem is a weakness in the English football DNA, which means players struggle to keep possession under pressure. The Germans received criticism for his defensive substitutions in Atlanta. England's Daniel Brown is just one shot off the lead after the first round of the Open Golf. He's on 4 under par, along with Sun Jae-im of South Korea, and just behind the American Jackson Suber at Royal Birkdale. Robert McIntyre's a stroke behind. And Bob Dylan's going on tour. The 85-year-old's announced UK dates, including 5 in London. From Sky News, I'm Stevie Shillinglaw.
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4: The top stories this hour. Sir Keir Starmer says he'll be walking out of Downing Street with pride as he prepares to leave office after being forced out by his own MPs. Speaking on his final trip to Ukraine as Prime Minister, he says the UK's in a better state now than when he took over. He added he's leaving the most high-profile job in the country for the most important one.
5: They're my pride and my joy. It's an unconditional love for my children. Of all the things I've done in my life, having our two children is by far the best thing.
4: Andy Burnham's replacing him next week. The US has confirmed it's begun a new wave of strikes on Iran for a sixth consecutive night. American officials say it's to further degrade Iranian military capabilities. Under-16s are to be banned from buying highly caffeinated drinks in England. Laws will kick in next April after a consultation last year. Police say an escaped prisoner is dangerous and shouldn't be approached as they confirm links to Manchester, London and Leeds. 20-year-old Marwan Juma went missing during a hospital transfer. Teenagers from 15 years old could be offered a meningitis B booster on the NHS. Health advisers are recommending the move following recent outbreaks. Tory leader Kemi Badenoch has a message for Argentina after some of their players held a banner claiming the Falkland Islands are theirs. It followed their 2-1 win over England in the World Cup semi-final.
6: It was a great game watching our players, but very painful to watch. I have a 9-year-old boy who's utterly bereft at the loss, winning for so long only to lose at the end. But winning a football match, I would say to the Argentinians, does not mean you can have the Falklands, so hands off.
4: The government insists its commitment to the British territory is unwavering. Downing Street's backing calls for FIFA to investigate whether it broke its rules over political slogans. And England's cricketers have clinched a series-levelling 4-wicket win over India in the second one-day international. The two teams will meet again at Lord's on Sunday for the decider. From Sky News, I'm Stevie Shillinglaw.
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1: Oppa! Greek Week is back at Lidl. 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